0: Brass! 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And thank you to the Maynard for 300 bits today. Thank you to Conjurer Dragon for his sub. And of course, thank you all for joining us here each and every day. We do appreciate it. Because without you folks, we wouldn't be here doing what we're doing. But meanwhile, we'll be back with more on Friday, right here on NBNN. Till then, I'm Laz.
1: I'm Jack.
2: And I'm Steve.
0: And this is NBNN. And Tina's out of here. Have a great day, everybody. We'll see you all on Friday. Nom, nom, nom, nom.
2: Ciao.

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0: Live from NPR News in Washington, I'm Ryland Barton. Israel and Lebanon have agreed to renew a ceasefire. The plan creates a number of what a joint statement calls pilot security zones inside Lebanon, where Hezbollah militants would be banned. It's not clear how the zones would be created, but the agreement calls for the Lebanese army to take full control of those areas. This week, Iranian state news agencies said Iran had stopped communicating with mediators brokering a ceasefire with the U.S. because of Israel's incursion into Lebanon. A bipartisan majority in the Republican-led House has voted to end the war with Iran. NPR's Claudia Grisales reports this was the clearest rebuke yet of President Trump's handling of the conflict and the subsequent fallout.
1: New York Democrat Gregory Meeks helped force the vote to end the Iran war that's now 90 days in. He thanked the five Republicans who joined Democrats to get the War Powers Resolution.

0: immigration enforcement agencies after weeks of delay. It comes after Republican leaders stripped $1 billion in funding for White House security and President Trump's ballroom that had been included in an earlier draft. But there are still concerns over a proposed anti-weaponization fund for Trump's allies, which Acting Attorney General Todd Blanche said yesterday was not moving forward, but Trump suggested today could be resurrected. Democrats and some Republicans have said they won't support the measures. Copper prices are near an all-time high, in part because of the AI data center boom. That means copper wire theft has been on the rise, too, as NPR's John Ruich reports.
1: The phone company AT&T says it counted more than 10,400 incidents of copper wire theft last year, some 4,000 of which were in California. In Northern California this year, the company says the numbers are up sharply. AT&T West President Susan Santana says the company has been bolting down manholes, putting alarms in spans of wire, hiring security guards, and is even offering money for information that leads to arrests. The company runs a legacy copper wire network that she says serves only about 3% of its customers. AT&T is hoping to shift customers to other options, although it says state law is holding it back. AT&T recently filed suit against California to be able to wind down its century-old copper wire network and take away a big target of would-be copper thieves. John Ruich, NPR News.
0: Oil prices rose following the latest threats to the U.S.-Iran ceasefire. This is NPR News from Washington. The U.S. government has granted a visa to Wodenski Pierre, the only member of Haiti's national soccer team living in the Caribbean country. He was awaiting permission to travel for the World Cup. Teammates arrived last week to start preparing. This is only the second time Haiti has qualified for the World Cup. NASA is officially ending one of its Mars missions. As Joe Palco reports, the space agency lost contact with a probe called MAVEN in December last year.
2: MAVEN is an acronym for Mars Atmosphere and Volatile Evolution. The probe's mission was to help scientists understand why the Martian atmosphere has largely disappeared over the last 3 to 4 billion years, a change that turned the planet into the dry, cold place it is today. The spacecraft has been collecting data and sending it to Earth since it went into orbit around Mars more than a decade ago. But last December, a brief radio signal indicated the craft had suddenly started spinning out of control. That meant it was no longer able to point its solar panels towards the sun, and that meant the batteries went dead, making the probe inoperable. For NPR News, I'm Joe Palca.
0: A rare albino buffalo named after Donald Trump for its distinctive blonde tuft is drawing a huge crowd at the National Zoo in Bangladesh's capital. The animal was saved from being slaughtered as part of a religious ritual of sacrifice during the Eid festival. The animal had been already sold, but after widespread public interest, authorities refunded the buyer and kept it in the zoo, where it's now the main attraction. U.S. stocks retreated from their records today. The Dow dropped more than 1%. The S&P 500 fell nearly 0.75%. 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

Jump.

0: Live from NPR News in Washington, I'm Ryland Barton. President Trump says the ceasefire with Iran is still holding. This, as NPR's Franco Ordonez reports, follows another set of airstrikes by American forces and retaliatory strikes by Iran.
1: The latest set of deadly strikes between the two countries threatened to upend peace talks and the already fragile ceasefire between the two nations. Trump said there was a reason behind the U.S. strikes, echoing a U.S. military assessment that they were defensive moves.
2: And I'd say in that part of the world, ceasefires when you're shooting in a more moderate manner.
3: On AI,
2: A ceasefire there is much different than a ceasefire in other parts of the world.
1: But he insisted talks continue to go, quote, very well, and that it's possible they could reach an agreement in a matter of days. Franco Ordonez, NPR News. The White House.
0: Homeland Security Secretary Mark Wayne Mullen doubled down on his threat to remove Customs and Border Protection officers from airports in cities that don't typically cooperate with federal immigration enforcement. Mullen criticized what the administration calls sanctuary cities for letting local police refuse to cooperate with immigration agents.
4: If that means I got to pull them out of Customs and Border Protection from processing international flights, I will. If they're cooperating with us, then I don't have to do that.
0: Mullen's threat has sparked criticism from the travel industry for its potential to cause chaos just ahead of the

0: jobs, energy demand, and the growing influence of the nation's largest tech companies. Republicans have pushed for a lighter regulatory approach. President Trump's executive order includes a provision that would allow some advanced AI models to undergo a 30-day government review before the release to the public. Windsor Johnston, NPR News, Washington.
1: Polymarket is ending its paid relationship with former Republican Congressman George Santos as federal regulators investigate him for possible insider trading. Santos bet against his attendance at President Trump's State of the Union this past February. He later blamed a delayed flight for missing the event. Santos made the trades on Kalshi, another prediction marketplace, which referred them to the Commodity Futures Trading Commission. This is NPR News. A new Gallup poll finds support for same-sex marriage and relationships in the U.S. has stopped rising after two decades. About two-thirds of U.S. adults believe same-sex marriage should be legal, according to the poll, down slightly from 71% in 2022. Most of the change is driven by Republicans. A new agreement could pave the way for desalinated ocean water to help western states survive drought, even far from the coast. From member station KJZZ, Alex Hager reports it could allow people in California, Arizona, and Nevada to benefit from Pacific Ocean water.
2: San Diego County Water Authority Board Chair Nick Serrano says the new agreement would allow for an exchange. His agency would lean harder on that ocean water, and other users in California, Arizona, and Nevada could pay to take some of San Diego's Colorado River water.
3: Because the challenge we face is regional and across state lines, the solutions must be that too.
2: Water agencies in Arizona are scrambling to find new water supplies as they could face big cuts to the amount they can pull from the Colorado River. Drought and climate change are straining its supplies. Officials said this new agreement could give them a way to adapt that doesn't require the construction of any new pipes or canals. For NPR News, I'm Alex Hager in Phoenix.
1: NASA says a meteoric fireball as heavy as an elephant caused a double boom that rang out over New England over the weekend. The meteor was about 5 feet wide and traveling at an estimated 42,000 miles an hour when it entered Earth's atmosphere. NASA says when it broke up miles above New England on Saturday, the energy released was equivalent of about 230 tons of TNT. This is NPR News.
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0: Did you know? Volume 14.
1: Did you know that not only can you play a large variety of musical instruments, musicians can sync their play for group performances? Oh, and the sheet music is tradable in-game, becoming an intriguing part of the player economy.
0: This has been a community announcement for WRFB.

0: From NPR News in Washington, I'm Ryland Barton. Israel and Lebanon have agreed to renew a ceasefire. The agreement is contingent upon cessation of fire by the militant group Hezbollah and the evacuation of Hezbollah from certain areas in southern Lebanon. Hezbollah has not yet said whether it will abide by the agreement. This week, Iran said it stopped communicating with mediators brokering a ceasefire with the U.S. because of Israel's incursion into Lebanon. Secretary of State Marco Rubio has wrapped up 2 days of congressional hearings. Protesters shouted "Free Palestine," and one senator pressed Rubio about Israeli violence in the West Bank, as NPR's Michelle Kellerman reports.
1: Oregon Democrat Jeff Merkley is sounding the alarm about Jewish settlers attacking Palestinians in the West Bank, saying they're trying to separate Palestinian villagers from their farms and sources of water. Secretary Rubio tells the senator that he's raised concerns about this repeatedly with the Israeli government.
2: And it's already a tinderbox over there. The last thing we need is to throw one more match into that fire, and that's the point we've made to them repeatedly on the West Bank.
3: I appreciate you making that point, and I encourage us to press that very hard, because it's a very unjust situation.
1: Senator Merkley says the U.S. should also press Israel to allow international journalists into Gaza. Michelle Kellerman, NPR News, the State Department.
0: David Venturella is the new acting director of Immigration and Customs Enforcement. As NPR's Meg Anderson reports, he's a former executive of the private prison company Geo Group.
4: About a third of immigrant detainees are in a facility run by Geo Group. In 2025, Geo Group's profits soared nearly 700% from the year before. Scott Shewkart was a top official at ICE under President Biden. He says the level of influence Geo Group has in the detention industry is concerning.
5: They are absolutely hand in glove. When Geo comes in for a meeting, it feels like a fraternity reunion.
4: He says that raises questions about potential conflicts of interest. In a statement, the Department of Homeland Security, which oversees ICE, told NPR that David Venturella is a veteran government official who abides

0: is leading the pack of Democrats in the race. He's got a lengthy political career, kind of a fixture of California's Democratic establishment.
1: Lord Fitzgerald from member station Cap Radio reporting. This is NPR. The U.S. government has granted a visa to Woudensky Pierre, the only member of Haiti's national soccer team living in the Caribbean country. He was awaiting permission to travel for the World Cup. Teammates arrived last week to start preparing. This is only the second time Haiti has qualified for the World Cup. Pierre has been training in Port-au-Prince while awaiting the visa. The U.S. Department of Justice is investigating claims that Arizona State University is discriminating against some students using surreptitious diversity, equity, and inclusion programs. From member station KJZZ, Wayne Shutsky reports.
2: The department says the investigation was prompted by viral videos that show ASU may be denying equal treatment to students based on race, color, or national origin. The department did not specify which videos it was referring to. But earlier this year, a conservative watchdog published secret recordings of faculty members talking about the ways they promote inclusivity while following new rules designed to block DEI policies. At the time, an ASU spokesperson denied the university engaged in discrimination. The Department of Education previously threatened to strip federal funding from schools and universities that did not end race-based decision-making, but a judge struck down those policies last year. For NPR News, I'm Wayne Shutsky in Phoenix.
1: A series of bizarre sightings of people popping out of New York's vast sewer system has the city wondering what's going on. Videos show groups of people entering and exiting the sewers at night in the boroughs of Brooklyn and Queens. Police said they don't believe there's any threat to public safety after conducting a thorough sweep. The City Department of Environmental Protection stressed that entering the sewers is illegal and extremely dangerous. This is NPR News from Washington.
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1: Did you know Shroud of the Avatar features a variety of character buffs? One type is the Blessings from Devotionals and Player-Owned Towns and NPC Towns. 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

0: From NPR News in Washington, I'm Dan Ronan. President Trump Wednesday night said he intends to nominate Acting Attorney General Todd Blanche to the role permanently on Thursday. Blanche is Trump's former personal lawyer and has been actively pursuing the president's agenda while leading the Justice Department in an acting role since the president fired Pam Bondi. Israel and Lebanon have agreed to a new ceasefire deal. It will include a series of pilot security zones where Hezbollah fighters would be banned. This according to a joint statement released after the fourth round of U.S.-mediated talks in Washington. Israel's ambassador to the U.S., Yaakov Leiter, says under the agreement, Hezbollah fighters will have to leave the area around southern Lebanon with Israel.
1: If Hezbollah is intent on disrupting the ceasefire, the result is going to be on them.
0: Israel and Lebanon plan more talks beginning June the 22nd in an attempt to reach a permanent ceasefire deal. A bipartisan majority in the Republican-led House has voted to end the war with Iran. NPR's Claudia Grisales reports this is the clearest rebuke yet of President Trump's handling of the conflict and the subsequent fallout.
2: New York Democrat Gregory Meeks helped force the vote to end the Iran war that's now 90 days in. He thanked the five Republicans who joined Democrats to get the War Powers Resolution over the finish line.
3: We're at the point where you have to put people, the American people, over politics.
2: One of those Republicans, Pennsylvania's Brian Fitzpatrick, argued once a conflict passed the 60-day mark, it violated the War Powers Act.
4: I follow the law. People have a hard time being consistent around here. They apply different rules to different presidents, different wars, different eras. The law is the law.
2: For now, the vote remains symbolic. Even if it were to pass in the Senate, too, Trump would be able to veto it. Claudia DeSalis, NPR News, the Capitol.
0: Water officials in California, Arizona, and Nevada Wednesday agreed to explore selling Colorado River water across state lines. From member station KPBS, Katie Estasis has more.
5: Millions of people rely on Colorado River water. Water officials signed a memorandum of understanding to kick off efforts to sell Colorado River water across state lines. The San Diego County Water Authority has added to its water supply by desalinating seawater. Dan Denham is the Water Authority's general manager. He says that could allow the agency to leave some of its Colorado River water in Lake Mead for other states to buy.
6: Nevada can take it through their intake at Lake Mead, or it can travel south through the Central Arizona Project into the communities of Phoenix, Tucson, etc.
5: The next step is for water officials to negotiate prices and other terms. For NPR News, I'm Katie Anastas in San Diego.
0: And you're listening to NPR News. Game one of the NBA Finals belongs to the visiting New York Knicks, who stunned the hometown San Antonio Spurs. The final score, New York 105, San Antonio 95, game two, Friday night in Texas. The Tribeca Film Festival, it opened Wednesday in Manhattan. It started 25 years after the September 11th terrorist attacks. NPR's

0: surreal. The whole thing was so strange.
1: People were saying they were afraid to come downtown.
2: Rosenthal and De Niro say the festival was their way of revitalizing Lower Manhattan. 25 years later, cinephiles are still flocking there. Mandalit Del Barco, NPR News.
3: 11 years after the Supreme Court legalized same-sex marriage, a new Gallup poll shows support for same-sex marriage and relationships has declined slightly from 71% in 2022 and 2023. The new poll has the figure at 65%, but Gallup says most of the change is coming from Republicans whose support has dropped considerably from 55 to 37. This is NPR.
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Quiet on the set. You're listening to WRFB Radio Free Britannia, coming to you live from Deltona, Florida, with two idiots misinterpreting the news so you don't have to. Lunch with Laz and Jack.

0: Greetings, everybody. This is Les.
1: And this is Jack, and this is Lily.
0: Lily, kitty.
1: Yes. Get the tail. Fluffy octopus.
0: Slapping him in the face.
1: Welcome. Yes. Welcome, everybody, to Lunch with Laz and Jack, where we smack our heads and question our own personal life choices and yours, because they deserve to be questioned each and every day. Here we are, interpreting the Shroud of the Avatar, so you don't have to do anything else. Oh, man. Oh. Giveaways are open. If you are a Shroud player and you're looking for a streamer bundle, you need to go to twitch.tv/CineSist and twitch.tv/NBNNNews and bang bundle me. Then go over to Laz's side, twitch.tv/NBNNNews, and bang I Love Free Shit to get in on the Steam Key giveaway.
0: Yeah.
1: Then hold on, come over to twitch.tv/
0: CineSist.
1: Yeah, /CineSist and

0: Bro.
1: Yeah.
0: All right. Well, Jack takes care of that. Yes, the giveaways are open. Of course, this past Monday's supporter race rolled over this month. So next month, it will be 1,000 kodos. And in order to qualify for that, all you got to do is hit NDNN News up with a sub or 500 bits during this month to get in on next month's race. Of course, if you want to change the programming, 300 bits, so that, no, I'm sorry, 500 bits or that sub will also allow you to change the programming and we'll play with our balls. And 300 bits will get you your own mystery game key if you want to increase your Steam games collection, because we have them and we want to give them to you. And for helping to support us, that's what we'll give you in return for 300 measly bits. But of course, thank you all for all your support throughout the days and years. And of course, we have some breaking news, or not so breaking news at this point. Drop it to the flow, drop it to the flow then. Didn't play. That's interesting.
1: What is the breaking news that we have?
0: Well, the breaking news was that not only was the release pushed back to 5 o'clock Monday, it was then, after our show, pushed back to 5 o'clock Tuesday,
1: yes.
0: Which yesterday, yes. We'll just throw this up here because we are now on Wednesday, but...
1: Yes.
0: The deployment was changed to 5 p.m., not even 10 a.m. on Tuesday, but 5 p.m., yes, because fuck it, we'll do it live, but...
1: Fuck it, we'll build shit early.
0: Yeah, fuck it, we'll build shit on the fly, because we can't do it in the week of lockdown, and we can't do it on weekends, because devs don't work on weekends anymore,
1: yeah.
0: Apparently. And we can't do it, you know, and build our, gold release candidate a week early like we're supposed to, because on Monday the builds weren't finished and Linux was not building, and it still didn't build on Monday, so we had to rebuild it.
1: The funny part is his comment. The Linux build is still chugging away. The issue is that the build failed. Unity's checksum hashes has to be recalculated, which takes a huge amount of time.
0: That's why we do it a week in advance.
1: Yeah.
0: That's why we build a gold candidate. In reality, that's why we should build a release candidate. Whether we're actually doing that is another whole question.
1: Well, after lockdown is when you start the build process. So that way you've got everything. So that way then you can spot check that build instead of fuck it, we'll do it live.
0: Yeah. And of course, with an additional week added to this past release, we still couldn't get it done right. But,
1: no.
0: And then, to top that off, I'm going to toss this one in here. I didn't toss it in because I'm just reading this. I wonder if we should wait for this, but no, we're not going to. We'll do this, and then we'll get it in with the release notes, because I don't think this is mentioned in the release notes. So go ahead and bring this one up.
1: Da-da-da-da-da-da-da. Thanks for the dungeon and basement doors. This is something I requested a while ago. Thank you so much for implementing it. I've tested the studded doors in QA. They look great. When will the metal and wooden gothic doors be available in QA so I can test them? We are working on a QA build right now. They should be available to test in about 9 hours.
0: That was this morning.
1: Cool, thanks. Yeah.
0: You would think that again, Shroud Logic, that we would do the QA build before the actual live release. I mean, are we QA building now for next month, and he's going to claim that he's building ahead of schedule? What do you think?
1: I don't know.
0: That's why we interpret what we see and read, because we don't know anymore. Nobody knows.
1: Shroud Logic doesn't make sense.
0: That's right.
1: How is it the QA server, which is supposed to be updated every 2 weeks, with the live data set, is months behind most of the time, or it doesn't get patched for months on end?
0: Yeah.
1: Shroud Logic.
0: Yeah, let's see.
1: Something that doesn't exist.
0: Player test environment. When was the last time?
1: Shroud RNG says. What number?
0: The last testing directive was the planters for May 15th. And the last update was June 10th, 2025. The last database update posted was June 10th, 2025. We are now in June 2026, and we have yet to see a... Isabel, you weren't a friend? That's surprising. But, you are again now. I don't know why that was.
1: But
2: the friends list tends to drop people now and again.
0: Been finding that. I think this is the second time within a couple of years, though, that Isabel has sent me a friend request or something like that. But there is some updates, and we'll talk about Isabel here, I think, in a few minutes as well. But as of yesterday...
1: Do we want to talk about the awesome login reward?
0: I hadn't actually grabbed that out yet. If anybody logged in today, they would notice that they've got this wonderful item. Let's put that up there.
1: Open link.
0: Congratulations. You received the login reward. The R150 commemorative cloak. So we're going to go over and
1: This is the first time we have ever actually received a release commemorative cloak.
0: I hope that don't become the new norm.
1: It absolutely is. Because you would need someone on staff that can actually do graphics in order to do things. But my response to that is, what is this shit?
0: Well, let's take a look at it. I'm just pulling it out of my rewards. And 150.
1: Do a search for 150. Yeah.
0: And here is the commemorative cloak. Time. Yeah. And we'll plant this right on the wall behind us, and we will go take a close-up look at it. This is the R150.
1: Wait. A clasp hand cloak? That's a community event.
0: You would think.
1: Yeah, that's what that pattern is supposed to be for.
0: Yeah, clasped hand cloak.
1: The clasped hand is supposed to be for community events.
2: You know what would have been a good image on the back of the cloak? The cover of the box.
1: I would have gone with a dumpster on fire.
2: The bloody hand.
0: The Maynard.
1: Dumpster fire, definitely.
0: 300 bits. Thank you, Maynard.
1: The avatar with the bloody hand. Yeah.
0: Let's see what we've got. Maynard is going to get himself a mystery game key. And we're going to get him a copy of Avoid Hope.
1: Yeah. Hey, Laz, do me a favor.
0: Steam. And that looks like, hang on, I'm getting a key.
1: Okay.
0: $16 game going out to the Maynard, so congratulations to you. And what kind of favor am I doing for you?
1: Go into your game options and then go to multiplayer.
0: Hang on. Let me finish getting him his cloak, his game key here. Where is the Maynard? I guess I'll put it over here. Maynard, I'm sending it through chat, so. I know I usually
1: Maynard
0: send
1: said,
0: it through Discord.
1: Give it to someone else. Give it to someone else.
0: Give it to someone else. Okay. So I will pull the giveaway then to give it to someone else. And that winner is going to be Conjurer Dragon. Conjurer Dragon, you're going to get this $16 game as I reopen the giveaways. And Conjurer, where is Conjurer now? There you go. And he will get a $16 game thanks to the Maynard. So congratulations to you. You have over 200 games now. God, I've probably got like 400 plus, of which 400 I haven't even played. Tell me in my games. Recent activity. Yeah, it doesn't actually tell me the number, but I'm going where now? I'm going to... Let me get
1: your options and multiplayer.
0: Options, multiplayer. Okay, I'm there.
1: Okay, what is the build date?
0: 6/1/26. Yes, absolutely.
1: I am willing to bet. I will put money on it. $1 that. The build on Monday on 6-1, part of it was he forgot the login reward item.
0: So blame it on Linux?
1: The fact, and blame it on Linux and blame it on other builds. I'm willing to bet he forgot, and since, because the commemorative cloak, remember? The clasped hand is for player run events and player run things. That's the reward for it. And this became a quick asset that he could slap together.
0: Possibly.
1: For delivery.
0: Possibly.
1: So what, one of the other things that he had to do, and hence the delay, is because someone probably said, oh, what's this month's, login reward? And he's like, what? Oh, fuck.
0: Yeah. Yeah. Now, of
1: I
0: course,
1: gotta do this.
0: I forget. I don't know if you know this, but aren't all the builds done at the same time?
1: Yes.
0: So then technically, if the Linux build failed on Monday, then shouldn't that date be Tuesday's date?
1: Hold on. Here, we can always ask the Google. Does Unity do all builds for different OSs at the same time? Da-da-da-da-da-da-da. By default, Unity cannot build multiple operating systems simultaneously from the standard build settings.
0: Okay, so each one's got to be
1: However,
0: done independently.
1: You can build multiple OSs simultaneously by using a custom script.
0: Ah, okay.
1: Ooh. Yes. So you can actually do things with the build automation tool.
0: Interesting. Yeah.
2: Usually when I have a bunch of things to do, I make a list and then tick them off as I've done them.
1: Yeah.
0: Yeah. I'd like to build a list, but I have CRS syndrome, so I can't even get the list done.
1: Yes.
2: We'll do it Arnold J. Rimmer style, and you have a layout beautifully done, perfect, but by the time you finished it, you've lost half the week that the layout's got planned out for.
0: Dino, you're funny. Soda, quarter-assed because we aren't competent enough to be half-assed.
1: Yes.
0: All right, but shall we get to it?
1: Which takes us to the build or release 150 release notes. The release went live yesterday, Tuesday, June 2nd.
0: That was edited, just so you all know.
1: Yes, it was edited multiple times because on Sunday evening, it was June 1st at 10:30. Then it was edited to 5 p.m. And then it was edited again to June 2nd.
0: Yes.
1: For release 150, we offer more than one kind of bark.
0: Huh?
1: So great.
0: Huh? What? Woof.
1: And
0: woof.
1: I don't know, but hey, this great news from the Star Citizen promotion or cross promotion crossbow,
0: which has nothing to do with us except having signed up.
1: This is even funnier. We have been working with Cloud Imperium to assist in the completion of the Soda 2014 crossbow promotion. Bullshit. Bortolarium had created and distributed the Vandal Polearms via the qualifying pledges reward at the time. With the completion of the crossbow weapon in Star Citizen, their rewards will be distributed soon. To claim the crossbow qualified accounts, you need to open a ticket with RSI, Robert Space Industries, here, and the entitled Soda accounts that pledge at Immortal Adventurer level or above got the Vandal Polearm and Soda, and will get the crossbow in Star Citizen. Soda accounts pledging at the benefactor level above will get the crossbow in Star Citizen. These pledge levels expired on May 2nd, 2016. Please note that RSI support is asking players to provide a screenshot of their user ID and pledge level. Note that the email address and display names are not required and can be blacked out. Our support staff have no further insight into the process, so RSI support will be your source for answering questions about delivery and entitlement. We have noticed that there are some players who have been asking for anyone willing to share their qualifying information so they can claim the crossbow. We do not recommend sharing the required screenshot information with other players.
0: We do not recommend it, but you can if you want to.
1: Yeah. Isn't there a statement that you must have been a Star Citizen backer prior to that date as well?
0: I don't know. Let's take a look at the crossbow redemption. How to claim the weapon. Submit a ticket.
1: Okay. It doesn't say that you've had to, okay.
0: Yeah, between 2012 and 2014.
1: Yeah. If you supported both Star Citizen and Shroud of the Avatar between 2012 and 2014. So you must have had a Star Citizen account. Yeah. In 2012 to 2014.
0: But meanwhile, the pledge level is expired on Shroud in 2016, so you're screwed if you did it after 2014, apparently. Which again is what it is. I don't understand really what a crossbow is going to do for you.
1: It's a weapon.
0: In Star Citizen.
1: It's a weapon.
0: You fight with your ships in Star Citizen, don't you?
1: Is there
0: an actual gun way you can get out of your ship and actually fight against somebody else? Again, I haven't.
1: I haven't logged into Star Citizen's Alpha client in 2 years when I did their Christmas event. And that was all outside of the ship where I was running around that one of the planets and grabbing boxes.
0: Okay. Yeah, I logged in once or twice back in the day, and I didn't have much to do, and you couldn't even leave the hangar back then, and I didn't like the first-person view and a whole bunch of other things aside from the $500 million collected and no game still delivered, so, you know.
1: Hey, they're closer to a billion now.
0: Yeah, I'm sure they are.
1: Getting closer every day.
0: Yeah, that was a couple of years ago. We reported over $500 million, I know.
1: Yeah, and not only that, still alpha.
0: Yeah.
1: Oh, CC's like, they are $1 billion now.
0: Ah, okay.
1: $1 billion of crowdfunding and haven't delivered a game yet, other than some alpha shit.
0: Yes.
1: Yeah. Yep. Milk it while you can, people. But going back to the Shroud news.
0: Not a scam.
1: Below are a list of the updates that might be live as of release 50 in the game. Shroud of the Hafatal, Portatar, Polish, additional improvements and bug fixes are inbound for release 151. We hope you enjoy something. Crafting decoration gear and inventory item changes. There have been patterns for wooden door basement entrances are now available on housing merchants everywhere. And patterns for wooden door dungeons are now available on booksellers.
0: So, basements are on housing merchants, and the other ones are on booksellers. Well, we have booksellers. One of these right here. So let's go see.
1: Yes, and we've got the Shroud logic of a pattern being placed for a dungeon being placed on a bookseller. So,
0: why we couldn't put them on? You know, just one NPC. Decoration trader, housing merchant. Okay.
1: So, you went to the bank first.
0: Yeah, I went to the bank first. Pattern. P-A-T. Pattern. Wood door basement entrance. Is that the new one? I guess so.
1: Yeah.
0: Where's by? Oh, not 10.
1: And why is it on the housing merchant?
0: Because it's a basement, so I guess it's part of a house.
1: Yeah.
0: And then we'll run over to the bookseller. Yeah. Did you go over to the bookseller already?
1: I am right behind you. Right in front. I am right at the bookseller. Scroll, or it might be faster to do a search for basement.
0: No, dungeon, right?
1: Nope. Dungeon.
0: Door.
1: Oh, shit.
0: Dungeon door. Interesting that he's only got one, where the other guy's got 10. I wonder where that logic came from.
1: I don't know.
0: He could have bought 10 from the other guy, but only one from this guy at a time, because we pay attention to
2: Shroud of Zero.
0: Okay, so Shroud only magic. Only way we're actually going to see these would be to actually pattern them, but we're not going to do that right now. We've got them, and we'll have to go down to buy the house.
1: I didn't get
0: them. Oh, you didn't buy them? I bought two of each. Just
1: I didn't buy them because I do not have a dungeon or a basement plate.
0: Right. But they're the doors, like we've got placed on that other house. So yes. Yeah. Which I'm surprised. Again, nobody's reported the faux pas with that, but.
1: They could have, but.
2: Is that the gap at the bottom?
0: Yeah.
2: Yeah, someone put on Discord about that, and there's the steps to cover the gap.
1: Yeah.
0: Yeah, that's not totally what I'm not referring to. Yeah.
1: Investors, there's more game in Star Citizen than there is in Shroud. Yes. I mean, it's like if you're developing universes, there's lots of things that need to be done. You have to create a crap ton of game mechanics.
0: Game mechanics, what it is.
1: Including questing and everything else. The immature and mature white rose bushes can now be crafted into all planting beds and pots.
0: Yay.
1: They rebuilt the prefabs for planting pots to fix a deco overlap bug.
0: You mean what was working as intended till one person complained?
1: Yeah, well, because they reported a bug that they weren't able to harvest a particular type.
0: Yeah.
1: And 4 years later, it became an actual issue. Exploit.
0: Here's a real good one that only applies to less than a dozen people in the whole game.
1: Made a loot bundle for streamer bundles so streamers can be mailed one object instead of 50.
0: Because we really needed to do that.
1: Hey, the fun part is...
2: So you've got three streamer bundles. How does she issue you 47 if it's one bundle with 50?
0: They never have, and that's been one of my
1: actually
0: points
1: they have.
0: There. What?
1: They actually have, though.
0: What?
1: The comment that you just... walked all over from Steve, where Lainey was mailing us less than 50 streamer bundles.
0: No, if we had, say 30. Like right now, I have, let's see, how many do I have? 35. So she's not going to send me any this month. But if I get down to 15 by the end of the month, she will mail another 50, and always mailed 50. Lainey never went.
1: No. Yes, she did.
0: When? A couple
1: of months ago, she mailed you like 14.
0: I think that was because I
1: requested
0: it.
1: To get you back to the 50.
0: No, see, I know. My stance has always been, if I have 35, she should have just mailed me the additional to get 50? To 50. Yeah, and that's never happened. She doesn't do it. Because she has a stack that
1: remembering your own history.
0: Okay, well, I'm just telling you what she has personally told me. She has a stack that she drags, and it's a 50 stack, and that's how many the mail holds. And she just drags the whole stack over. She doesn't nitpick with it. She just drops the whole 50 in the stack and does it. If she did that to us, then that was definitely a one off.
1: She did it to other people as well.
0: Again, might have been that one off because the next, last couple of times it's always been, and again, it's always been 50, but anyway, now it's going to be definitely 50 when she mails one regardless, but I still think it should just be, I have 35, send me 15 to make me 50, make me whole, but it is what it is.
1: Well, that would them actually be doing accurate counts. And one of the things that we actually complained about was the fact that she didn't even do the math to get it to 50.
0: Well, that we've been able to verify, correct.
1: Yeah. Yeah. And why is this thing not automated? Because that would take
0: nobody
1: a developer
0: to program
1: write some
0: That's
1: code.
0: Right. There's nobody to program it. But you know what the program requires right now, Jack?
1: Us to recognize the butt of the hour and draw a streamer bun.
0: That's right.
1: Sammy getting mine. Who is getting yours?
0: Steve. Steve is getting mine.
1: Yeah. But yeah, I mean. But
0: congratulations, Steve. Steve, you going to come get it? Or am I mailing it?
2: Mel, I'm busy killing stuff.
0: Yeah, I figure.
1: Out in the breach? Probably.
2: No. Okay. Killing Aethers for the bounties.
0: Okay. He's working on. No, we haven't even talked about that yet this month. We're behind on that.
1: Yeah, well I mean, we haven't even gotten through the release notes yet.
0: Well, if the release were on time, we might have.
1: Yeah, well, I mean, should have covered this shit last week. Renamed and added descriptions to the bundles for the retired magical black glowing and glowing pulsing pulse dies.
0: Okay, should we look at that? Do you have a 12-pack on you?
1: I don't have it on me, but it's in my rewards.
0: Let's see. Do I have die on me?
1: Die pack 12 reward. I do have one.
0: I don't know if I've got any on me or whether they're over here.
1: No, I actually had one on me. And, Magic Black Sparkle die still exists, which is what a bunch of people wear with the sparkly, but the then there are three pure black die rewards at the bottom.
0: Okay, what did they say?
1: Pure black die reward 12 pack. Pure black die reward 12 pack. Pure black die reward 12 pack. And then followed by a pure white die.
0: I know I had one. I just don't know where the hell I put it.
1: But yes, those have been renamed.
0: So instead of just taking one out, they now have three black dies.
1: Yes. Yes. Three pure black dies. Okay, Shroud Logic. Now people can go and create a ticket on 12-pack reward actually having 30 pure black dyes in it.
0: Of course.
1: It's like... So, they... When... It was retired because that would require a color fix... That got bug reported like 7-8 years ago, and then they never fixed it. And
0: yeah, Nightwider says, why did they retire? Didn't they partially work, or were they just horrible? According to their explanation, the black dye only did variants of gray in the sparkling, pulsing. And didn't actually do it. Well, I know some people, I think even Steve is using the pulsing, isn't he? Aren't you, Steve?
1: He's using the sparkly.
2: Sparkly.
0: Yeah, but they just said it wasn't, you know, even though it did have an effect on it, you know, I think they should have just left it alone. You know, and what they did was they filled that with the pure black dye, and then people were started complaining that... You know, I tried to get this one that I wanted, which was the pulsing sparkling. Let me see. Let me just go to mail.
1: The pulsing.
0: Yeah. Let's see. So search for dye. And I can probably find the exact topic here as I Yeah, here we go. As designed, I'll share this with you. Because it's not actually as designed, it's as changed, but here is the topic that was, you know, scroll all the way to the top. Boeing Black Pulse Dye Reward gives you pure black dye.
1: Yes.
0: And then Allie will give you a link here, which links us to As Designed, Magical Glowing Back. As designed, the black glowing and pulsing dye were removed in 197. There have been multiple complaints about
1: release,
0: them.
1: Release 97, not 197.
0: Oh, okay. I thought that was 197. R97. You my bet. You're right. Multiple complaints about them supposedly not working. Supposedly. Which is understandable as they were ill-conceived. One cannot make black glow. Yeah, right. And so the associating pulsing version really only cycled between shades of gray. The rewards bundles were a straggler for them being taken out of the game entirely. Taking them out of the pack entirely was problematic for tech reasons, i.e. we don't have a programmer who can do that. So they were replaced. That is the excuse. Yeah, that is the excuse. So it's not as designed as we were not competent enough to fix the actual problem.
1: As half-assed.
0: Yeah.
1: As half-assed.
0: So that is what that was all about. But anyway, back to our release notes.
1: Back to the future. I mean, release notes. fixed one of the salvage bundles for the Kabbalist Indigo's hood because Shroudmath was having it give lots of other people's hoods.
0: Anything but what it was supposed to give.
1: Yes, and as someone just direct messaged me, that's a lazy, worthless explanation. Plenty of ways to see black glow. Mm. Lol, Jesus. I see it all the time. you know what? There could have been, don't we have these necklaces in game that give a, aura with a glowy effect that they could have done with black?
0: I'm sure they could have. Again, there's a lot of things you could have. You could have just replaced it.
1: Yeah. I mean, there's all kinds of things that could have been done.
0: Yeah.
1: Increased available sizing on a 4-story cherry blossom tree to make them easier to place on a town lot. Improved LED distance for the tabletop cherry blossom trees and billboard color for all cherry tree blossoms or cherry blossom trees. Allowed light through the door windows of the stone 5-story Wizard's Tower Village home and the stone 5-story with veranda townhome.
0: Yay.
1: I don't recall seeing tickets on either one of them.
0: Neither do I. Do you see ticket numbers on any of this stuff? You do not.
1: No, I don't.
0: Because there were no tickets.
1: Oh, yeah. Pretty pleased this normal in texture used for the gravestone in the tome dungeon entrance with optimized PNG versions. Okay. Updated Vandal polearm textures. The deco placement version still needs to be done.
0: Because we updated it, but we didn't follow through and fix it all.
1: Hmm.
0: Just updated.
1: Fuck it. We'll half-ass do things.
0: Because as you can see, somebody complained about that, and there is a Ticket for that too, yeah. Right? Yes.
1: Ticket for that too, yeah. Cleaned up non-applicable item flags and made a new icon for the Aether Lich statue.
0: Okay.
1: Cleaned up non-applicable item flags for Aether Dragon statue. And my headset is finally battery low. I can't remember the last time I charged it.
0: Jeez.
1: It's gone off 3 times so far. Hopefully I can make it 15 more minutes. The combat and skill changes. Added the missing poison effectiveness bonus to the damage calculation for plain poison potion and for poison potion chaotic corruption.
0: Wow.
1: Shroud math not working and applying to combat correctly?
0: Yeah, but I believe this has been a long, long complaint that poison effective bonuses weren't working properly. Now,
1: that ticket was only 72. Yeah, Some of the others are 70.
0: Yeah.
1: And
0: here's another one that wobbles the mind.
1: Fixed the blacksmithing repair bonus for subscribers on the Obsidian Potion of Reclamation.
2: That's what I reported.
0: Yeah.
1: 4 years ago?
0: We'll give you a bonus for buying these and using them, but it doesn't work until now.
1: Ticket reported 69864. So let's do a search on the forums for this.
0: Yeah, I doubt you'll find it.
1: Because it's not updated in a title. That was reported 5 years ago.
0: Really? Let's see. 69, you actually get that?
1: Yeah, just do the number 69864.
2: Guess someone beat me to it before I even started playing the game.
0: 2021, yes. October and November 2021. So October 2021. Correct. Yes.
1: Yes. Hey. Congratulations.
0: Only 5 years
1: to fix a subscriber bonus.
0: That's something that was promised that was paid for. Yes.
1: Yes. Yeah. Well, the real question is, can you create a ticket and request replacement potions because you used many not knowing that the bonus did not work?
0: Well, as Tina says, you should get any you use refunded. So they should go through the database and refund everybody and send out replacements for those at least, you know, for all those people who used them over the last 5 years. That should be fun.
1: Oh, yeah. And will it happen? Remember, things that are automated that are not actually automated properly, the Aether Tetras have awoken with the approach of the comet, and Neon Tetras are taking a strategic break. Don't know what days that's going to occur on, but the ticket was 72005. Yeah.
0: Why does that have a ticket?
1: Out in Holtrot, Kingswood, Rye, Innes, and Veilmark, they flattened terrain under several lots to ensure better decoration placement. Because but we'll still not fix the thing that actually prevents lot listings from showing up in those scenes, in several scenes.
0: Yeah.
1: That they broke. Yeah. Suck it, people giving us money. That's funny, Tina. The Forest Siege encounter, they fixed a stuck spot caused by a large root. Did they put a rock in it?
0: It doesn't say anything about a rock.
1: Yeah. They cleaned up some old visual effects in meters emitters that were causing errors on the three overworlds.
0: What?
1: The visual effects emitters, so environmental.
0: On the three overworlds? Something. Okay, so like Novia,
1: Mr. Ender, and Hidden Veil. Right.
0: Okay.
1: Yeah. Updated several textures used for the South Fetid Swamp, other similar areas, and the optional extra land that can be created when placing a baked-in water lot. Change the drop chances of a couple of two-handed axes.
0: Oh, yes. We never got to that one either.
1: Yeah, we did.
0: The two-handed axe?
1: The axe handle? Two-handed axe handle, only dropping off of one mob and very low percentage chance. Yes.
0: Yes.
2: Bloody bones, wasn't it?
1: Yeah. Approach. Spot. Approach to the shuttered eye. Fixed a stuck spot between a fence and a rock.
0: So we added another rock.
1: That's what, the eighth time that they've redone something in the approach to the shuttered eye in the last 12 years? Ninth time?
0: I don't know. I haven't been out to the shuttered eye since we used to exploit the hell out of it back in the day. Run in naked, run up to the top, stake everything, steal it, and then sell it all. Yeah.
1: Yes. Art Nardoris, they corrected several conversation responses for multiple NPCs and probably broke the Quest of Love test again. Battle of Solace Bridge fixed typos in several books. Out in Blood River outskirts, they fixed several stuck spots.
0: Added a rock.
1: Castle Atos, they fixed more stuck spots behind a large wall next to a broken wagon.
0: This is just great.
1: That now has better collision. Yes. And in vertical fishing nets that also have better collision. Castle Atos, they moved Milo off of a mound so he might move. Can we just delete Castle Atos?
0: Yeah, there's really no need for it. Really no need for that scene whatsoever.
1: No. Celestis fixed a stuck spot in the hill area.
0: And you'll never achieve the highest ones because it's impossible to get that many people out there. Conjurer Dragon with the tier 1 sub for 30 months. A fishing net without proper collision is pretty ineffective. Yes, absolutely.
1: Yes.
0: Vomir, spit it out. But
3: the guy who owns Castle Atos, that you was still in the game?
0: You mean the owner of the game?
3: Oh, okay. He's the owner. Okay.
0: Yeah. Castle Atos is a POT, yes.
1: Then. The Crypt of the Avatar, they fixed another stuck spot.
0: Yeah, hold on here. Vesper says, what are you talking about? It's the most populated scene in the game. Play it once in a while and not at noon. Well, I'll tell you what, right now I guarantee you Owl's Head is the most popular place in this game. Let's see, friends list. How many people are in Castle Atos right now? One person on the friends list is in Castle Atos. Everybody else who is not hidden is off doing something else. So I really can't say that, at least when we're on, Owl's Head is usually the most populated.
3: I'd rather go to the breach and get some stuff out of the chest there than go to Castle.
0: Yes, it's noon. I understand. Don't play at noon. Yeah, well, that's what time we're here. And again, that's just, I can tell you yesterday that the whole entirety of the game was in the Shroud Discord because there was about 30 people in the Shroud Discord while they were doing the update. So the whole population of the game was there while they were waiting for the updates. So, you know.
2: I went to bed.
1: Yeah.
0: Right along.
1: Out in Celestis, they fixed another stuck spot. Oh, wait, sorry, I already read that. We're at the epitaph, they fixed the stuck spot.
0: Did you do the crypt of the epitaph? I didn't hear that one.
1: Yeah, I did. Yeah. Yeah.
0: By a pool? Yeah, okay.
1: Yeah, out in Exeter, they ensured Horace the housing merchant will always display his title.
0: That's good to know.
1: Out in the fall, they fixed a stuck spot. Out in Grust, they fixed a stuck spot.
0: At the rock. Yeah, the left rock.
1: This is hilarious. Updated shooter Jensen's task logic to better clear his secret password task.
0: Yes.
1: Man,
0: The NPC is actually called Shooter Jensen.
1: Wasn't it Shooter Jennings before?
0: I don't think it was actually. I think it was supposed to be a play on Shooter Jennings' name, but the actual NPC is Jensen, I believe.
1: It used to be Jennings, though.
0: I believe there was another one. I think they were both.
1: What?
2: Didn't he used to scream his name as he came into PvP?
1: Something. I mean, Laz has a skull somewhere, I believe. out in Highvale Outskirts, they fixed several stuck spots. On the Isle of Storms, they fixed a stuck spot.
0: Isle of Storms?
1: Yes. Remember, the only way to get to the Isle of Storms is to use the Moongate thingy.
0: A double jump.
1: That they don't call a Moongate thingy. Huh? Yeah.
0: A double jump, nonetheless.
1: Yes. It could be a single jump if it's the target is that scene that you're currently in. Yeah, otherwise, it's a jump to the target. Yeah. Then,
0: either waiting a long time or very rare that actually happens. So, Maynard, in order to teleport to us, teleport to friend or teleport to zone, dude. How do you forget that? As he's got CRS syndrome, too.
1: Yes.
0: Anyway, I forgot to say that Conjurer Dragon had the option to play with our balls, but it's a little too late for that. So, and where are you at? Can we get this done? We only got 3 minutes.
1: Yeah, I know. And if you stop interrupting me, I could have gone through Lost White Guard Silvermine. They fixed stuck spots. As well as Middle Downs, fixed more stuck spots. The Obsidian's Panopticon, they fixed a stuck spot.
0: Locked it.
1: Out in Owl's Nest Mine, they updated loot table for the Undead Reaver. Port Harmony, fixed a stuck spot. Salisbury Outskirts, fixed some stuck spots.
0: Several stuck spots.
1: Yeah.
2: In a bit of a list there, saying stuck spots.
1: Yeah. South of Varicella Foothills, replaced a melee skeleton in the ruins with a bloodborne footman. Out in Vicland, they fixed a stuck spot.
3: I have a question. Did they fix any stuck spots?
0: I don't think so.
1: Yeah. Well, I mean, how many rocks did they add to the game? I mean.
0: Yeah.
1: Yes.
0: And lastly, do those player own sound changes real quick.
1: POT challenges, the Belly of the Snake, they changed the governor, and the Covenant of the Phoenix, they upgraded to a Hamlet and rotated it to.
0: Yeah, so I got to thank the governor of Belly of the Snake for giving me a heads up that he sold it, which he did not.
1: Oh.
0: Congratulations to Isabel. She is now the new owner of Belly of the Snake, and she is going to be disbanding that and merging it with her other town, to increase its size limit, I understand. So thank you, Isabel, for the heads up and telling me to get my place the hell out of there before it goes poof. So thank you.
1: Oh, you had a
0: I still do.

0: And that the box came.
1: Lomir getting a Steam key for a game that is $26.
0: He's just going to send it back to you.
1: Lomir, did you want the key for King of Retail?
2: I'll take it.
1: Okay.
3: Sounds like a comedy show. Are you being served back in the day?
0: Yeah.
1: Cook, serve, delicious. What was the old game where it's like you had to play around with the alcohol sliding back and forth, but we got to get out of here as soon as Lad gets...
0: Okay, yes. Close the entries, and Knight Rider is going to get the first game key. Knight Rider, you're going to get yourself a copy of... What are you going to get a copy of? Deck of Souls on Steam. Deck of Souls. And that is... How much is that? Looks like a $12 game going out to Knight Rider, so congratulations to you. And then one more game key going out to one last lucky winner, and that is going to be Tina O'Neill. Tina O'Neill, congratulations. You're going to get a copy of Hot Brass. Hot Brass on Steam. And Hot Brass is currently, how much is it on Steam? 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And thank you to the Maynard for 300 bits today. Thank you to Conjurer Dragon for his sub. And of course, thank you all for joining us here each and every day. We do appreciate it. Because without you folks, we wouldn't be here doing what we're doing. But meanwhile, we'll be back with more on Friday, right here on NBNN. Till then, I'm Laz.
1: I'm Jack.
3: And I'm Steve.
0: And this is NBNN. And Tina's out of here. Have a great day, everybody. We'll see you all on Friday. Nom, nom, nom, nom.
2: Ciao.

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0: What are you doing back?
1: Well, I sat back and thought about the things we used to do. It really meant a lot to me. You mean a lot to me.
0: I really mean that much to you?
1: Girl, you know it's true.

0: Live from NPR News in Washington, I'm Dan Ronan. President Trump Wednesday night said he intends to nominate Acting Attorney General Todd Blanche to the role permanently on Thursday. Blanche is Trump's former personal lawyer and has been actively pursuing the president's agenda while leading the Justice Department in an acting role since the president fired Pam Bondi. Israel and Lebanon have agreed to a new ceasefire deal. It will include a series of pilot security zones where Hezbollah fighters would be banned. This according to a joint statement released after the fourth round of U.S.-mediated talks in Washington. Israel's ambassador to the U.S., Yaakov Leiter, says under the agreement, Hezbollah fighters will have to leave the area around southern Lebanon with Israel.
1: If Hezbollah is intent on disrupting the ceasefire, the result is going to be on them.
0: Israel and Lebanon plan more talks beginning June the 22nd in an attempt to reach a permanent ceasefire deal. A bipartisan majority in the Republican-led House has voted to end the war with Iran. NPR's Claudia Grisales reports this is the clearest rebuke yet of President Trump's handling of the conflict and the subsequent fallout.
2: New York Democrat Gregory Meeks helped force the vote to end the Iran war that's now 90 days in. He thanked the five Republicans who joined Democrats to get the War Powers Resolution over the finish line.
3: We're at the point where you have to put people, the American people, over politics.
2: One of those Republicans, Pennsylvania's Brian Fitzpatrick, argued once the conflict passed the 60-day mark, it violated the War Powers Act.
4: I follow the law. People have a hard time being consistent around here. They apply different rules to different presidents, different wars, different eras. The law is the law.
2: For now, the vote remains symbolic. Even if it were to pass in the Senate, too, Trump would be able to veto it. Claudia DeSalis, NPR News, the Capitol.
0: Water officials in California, Arizona, and Nevada Wednesday agreed to explore selling Colorado River water across state lines. From member station KPBS, Katie Estasis has more.
5: Millions of people rely on Colorado River water. Water officials signed a memorandum of understanding to kick off efforts to sell Colorado River water across state lines. The San Diego County Water Authority has added to its water supply by desalinating seawater. Dan Denham is the Water Authority's general manager. He says that could allow the agency to leave some of its Colorado River water in Lake Mead for other states to buy.
6: Nevada can take it through their intake at Lake Mead, or it can travel south through the Central Arizona Project into the communities of Phoenix, Tucson, etc.
5: The next step is for water officials to negotiate prices and other terms. For NPR News, I'm Katie Anastas in San Diego.
0: And you're listening to NPR News. Game one of the NBA Finals belongs to the visiting New York Knicks, who stunned the hometown San Antonio Spurs. The final score, New York 105, San Antonio 95, game two, Friday night in Texas. The Tribeca Film Festival, it opened Wednesday in Manhattan. It started 25 years after the September 11th terrorist attacks. NPR's Mandalit Del Barco reports the event was created by actor Robert De Niro.
7: This year's festival opens with a documentary about the soul funk band Earth, Wind & Fire. It was directed and produced by Questlove. Over the next 12 days, the festival will feature films from around the world, as well as podcasts and video games. There's also a retrospective celebration of the 1976 film Taxi Driver.
8: Talking to me.
7: Actor Robert De Niro, who starred in that movie, created the Tribeca Film Festival along with his producing partner Jane Rosenthal after terrorists attacked the World Trade Center in Lower Manhattan.
8: Surreal. The whole thing was so strange.
9: People were saying they were afraid to come downtown.
7: Rosenthal and De Niro say the festival was their way of revitalizing Lower Manhattan. 25 years later, cinephiles are still flocking there. Mandalit Del Barco, NPR News.
0: 11 years after the Supreme Court legalized same-sex marriage, a new Gallup poll shows support for same-sex marriage and relationships has declined slightly from 71% in 2022 and 2023. The new poll has the figure at 65%, but Gallup says most of the change is coming from Republicans whose support has dropped considerably from 55 to 37. This is NPR.
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1: Did you know Shroud of the Avatar features amazing in-game moon dials? If you find one on an evening stroll, use it and look up. The constellations unfold before your eyes. But beware, Kabbalists also use the stars to direct their siege warfare.
0: This has been a community announcement for WRFB.

Welcome to WRFB, your source for all the news, rumors, and scurrilous gossip in New Britannia. I'm Lum Namad, otherwise known as Scott Jennings, and you're listening instead of flaming me on the forums. I approve.

0: Live from NPR News in Washington, I'm Dan Ronan. President Trump Wednesday night said he intends to nominate Acting Attorney General Todd Blanche to the role permanently on Thursday. Blanche is Trump's former personal lawyer and has been actively pursuing the president's agenda while leading the Justice Department in an acting role since the president fired Pam Bondi. Israel and Lebanon have agreed to a new ceasefire deal. It will include a series of pilot security zones where Hezbollah fighters would be banned. This according to a joint statement released after the fourth round of U.S.-mediated talks in Washington. Israel's ambassador to the U.S., Yaakov Leiter, says under the agreement, Hezbollah fighters will have to leave the area around southern Lebanon with Israel.
1: If Hezbollah is intent on disrupting the ceasefire, the result is going to be on them.
0: Israel and Lebanon plan more talks beginning June the 22nd in an attempt to reach a permanent ceasefire deal. A bipartisan majority in the Republican-led House has voted to end the war with Iran. NPR's Claudia Grisales reports this is the clearest rebuke yet of President Trump's handling of the conflict and the subsequent fallout.
2: New York Democrat Gregory Meeks helped force the vote to end the Iran war that's now 90 days in. He thanked the five Republicans who joined Democrats to get the war powers resolution over the finish line.
3: We're at the point where you have to put people, the American people, over politics.
2: One of those Republicans, Pennsylvania's Brian Fitzpatrick, argued once the conflict passed the 60-day mark, it violated the War Powers Act.
4: I follow the law. People have a hard time being consistent around here. They apply different rules to different presidents, different wars, different eras. The law is the law.
2: For now, the vote remains symbolic. Even if it were to pass in the Senate, too, Trump would be able to veto it. Claudia DeSalis, NPR News, the Capitol.
0: Water officials in California, Arizona, and Nevada Wednesday agreed to explore selling Colorado River water across state lines. From member station KPBS, Katie Estasis has more.
5: Millions of people rely on Colorado River water. Water officials signed a memorandum of understanding to kick off efforts to sell Colorado River water across state lines. The San Diego County Water Authority has added to its water supply by desalinating seawater. Dan Denham is the Water Authority's general manager. He says that could allow the agency to leave some of its Colorado River water in Lake Mead for other states to buy.
6: Nevada can take it through their intake at Lake Mead, or it can travel south through the Central Arizona Project into the communities of Phoenix, Tucson, etc.
5: The next step is for water officials to negotiate prices and other terms. For NPR News, I'm Katie Anastas in San Diego.
0: And you're listening to NPR News. Game one of the NBA Finals belongs to the visiting New York Knicks, who stunned the hometown San Antonio Spurs. The final score, New York 105, San Antonio 95, game two, Friday night in Texas. The Tribeca Film Festival, it opened Wednesday in Manhattan. It started 25 years after the September 11th terrorist attacks. NPR's Mandalit Del Barco reports the event was created by actor Robert De Niro.
7: This year's festival opens with a documentary about the soul funk band Earth, Wind, and Fire. It was directed and produced by Questlove. Over the next 12 days, the festival will feature films from around the world, as well as podcasts and video games. There's also a retrospective celebration of the 1976 film Taxi Driver.
8: You're talking to me?
7: Actor Robert De Niro, who starred in that movie, created the Tribeca Film Festival along with his producing partner Jane Rosenthal after terrorists attacked the World Trade Center in Lower Manhattan.
8: Surreal. The whole thing was so strange.
9: People were saying they were afraid to come downtown.
7: Rosenthal and De Niro say the festival was their way of revitalizing Lower Manhattan. 25 years later, cinephiles are still flocking there. Mandalit Del Barco, NPR News.
0: 11 years after the Supreme Court legalized same-sex marriage, a new Gallup poll shows support for same-sex marriage and relationships has declined slightly from 71% in 2022 and 2023. The new poll has the figure at 65%, but Gallup says most of the change is coming from Republicans whose support has dropped considerably from 55 to 37. This is NPR.
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1: Did you know that Lord British takes notice of highly dedicated community members? 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

those wonderful times that we used to have. 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

0: live from NPR News in Washington, I'm Dan Ronan. President Trump Wednesday night said he intends to nominate Acting Attorney General Todd Blanche to the role permanently on Thursday. Blanche is Trump's former personal lawyer and has been actively pursuing the president's agenda while leading the Justice Department in an acting role since the president fired Pam Bondi. Israel and Lebanon have agreed to a new ceasefire deal. It will include a series of pilot security zones where Hezbollah fighters would be banned. This according to a joint statement released after the fourth round of U.S.-mediated talks in Washington. Israel's ambassador to the U.S., Yaakov Leiter, says under the agreement, Hezbollah fighters will have to leave the area around southern Lebanon with Israel.
1: If Hezbollah is intent on disrupting the ceasefire, the result is going to be on them.
0: Israel and Lebanon plan more talks beginning June the 22nd in an attempt to reach a permanent ceasefire deal. A bipartisan majority in the Republican-led House has voted to end the war with Iran. NPR's Claudia Grisales reports this is the clearest rebuke yet of President Trump's handling of the conflict and the subsequent fallout.
2: New York Democrat Gregory Meeks helped force the vote to end the Iran war that's now 90 days in. He thanked the five Republicans who joined Democrats to get the War Powers Resolution over the finish line.
3: We're at the point where you have to put people, the American people, over politics.
2: One of those Republicans, Pennsylvania's Brian Fitzpatrick, argued once the conflict passed the 60-day mark, it violated the War Powers Act.
4: I follow the law. People have a hard time being consistent around here. They apply different rules to different presidents, different wars, different eras. The law is the law.
2: For now, the vote remains symbolic. Even if it were to pass in the Senate, too, Trump would be able to veto it. Claudia DeSalis, NPR News, the Capitol.
0: Water officials in California, Arizona, and Nevada Wednesday agreed to explore selling Colorado River water across state lines. From member station KPBS, Katie Estasis has more.
5: Millions of people rely on Colorado River water. Water officials signed a memorandum of understanding to kick off efforts to sell Colorado River water across state lines. The San Diego County Water Authority has added to its water supply by desalinating seawater. Dan Denham is the Water Authority's general manager. He says that could allow the agency to leave some of its Colorado River water in Lake Mead for other states to buy.
6: Nevada can take it through their intake at Lake Mead, or it can travel south through the Central Arizona Project into the communities of Phoenix, Tucson, etc.
5: The next step is for water officials to negotiate prices and other terms. For NPR News, I'm Katie Anastas in San Diego.
0: And you're listening to NPR News. Game one of the NBA Finals belongs to the visiting New York Knicks, who stunned the hometown San Antonio Spurs. The final score, New York 105, San Antonio 95, game two, Friday night in Texas. The Tribeca Film Festival, it opened Wednesday in Manhattan. It started 25 years after the September 11th terrorist attacks. NPR's Mandalit Del Barco reports the event was created by actor Robert De Niro.
7: This year's festival opens with a documentary about the soul funk band Earth, Wind, and Fire. It was directed and produced by Questlove. Over the next 12 days, the festival will feature films from around the world, as well as podcasts and video games. There's also a retrospective celebration of the 1976 film Taxi Driver.
8: You're talking to me?
7: Actor Robert De Niro, who starred in that movie, created the Tribeca Film Festival along with his producing partner Jane Rosenthal after terrorists attacked the World Trade Center in Lower Manhattan.
8: Surreal. The whole thing was so strange.
9: People were saying they were afraid to come downtown.
7: Rosenthal and De Niro say the festival was their way of revitalizing Lower Manhattan. 25 years later, cinephiles are still flocking there. Mandalit Del Barco, NPR News.
0: 11 years after the Supreme Court legalized same-sex marriage, a new Gallup poll shows support for same-sex marriage and relationships has declined slightly from 71% in 2022 and 2023. The new poll has the figure at 65%, but Gallup says most of the change is coming from Republicans whose support has dropped considerably from 55 to 37. This is NPR.
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1: Did you know socketing gems can add attunement to your chest piece or hand items? Each gem offers attunement or warding towards particular schools of magic. There are two other ways to enhance an item: masterworking and enchanting.
0: This has been a community announcement for W.

0: Live from NPR News in Washington, I'm Dan Ronan. President Trump Wednesday night said he intends to nominate Acting Attorney General Todd Blanche to the role permanently on Thursday. Blanche is Trump's former personal lawyer and has been actively pursuing the president's agenda while leading the Justice Department in an acting role since the president fired Pam Bondi. Israel and Lebanon have agreed to a new ceasefire deal. It will include a series of pilot security zones where Hezbollah fighters would be banned. This according to a joint statement released after the fourth round of U.S.-mediated talks in Washington. Israel's ambassador to the U.S., Yaakov Leiter, says under the agreement, Hezbollah fighters will have to leave the area around southern Lebanon with Israel.
1: If Hezbollah is intent on disrupting the ceasefire, the result is going to be on them.
0: Israel and Lebanon plan more talks beginning June the 22nd in an attempt to reach a permanent ceasefire deal. A bipartisan majority in the Republican-led House has voted to end the war with Iran. NPR's Claudia Grisales reports this is the clearest rebuke yet of President Trump's handling of the conflict and the subsequent fallout.
2: New York Democrat Gregory Meeks helped force the vote to end the Iran war that's now 90 days in. He thanked the five Republicans who joined Democrats to get the War Powers Resolution over the finish line.
3: We're at the point where you have to put people, the American people, over politics.
2: One of those Republicans, Pennsylvania's Brian Fitzpatrick, argued once the conflict passed the 60-day mark, it violated the War Powers Act.
4: I follow the law. People have a hard time being consistent around here. They apply different rules to different presidents, different wars, different eras. The law is the law.
2: For now, the vote remains symbolic. Even if it were to pass in the Senate, too, Trump would be able to veto it. Claudia DeSalis, NPR News, the Capitol.
0: Water officials in California, Arizona, and Nevada Wednesday agreed to explore selling Colorado River water across state lines. From member station KPBS, Katie Estasis has more.
5: Millions of people rely on Colorado River water. Water officials signed a memorandum of understanding to kick off efforts to sell Colorado River water across state lines. The San Diego County Water Authority has added to its water supply by desalinating seawater. Dan Denham is the Water Authority's general manager. He says that could allow the agency to leave some of its Colorado River water in Lake Mead for other states to buy.
6: Nevada can take it through their intake at Lake Mead, or it can travel south through the Central Arizona Project into the communities of Phoenix, Tucson, etc.
5: The next step is for water officials to negotiate prices and other terms. For NPR News, I'm Katie Anastas in San Diego.
0: And you're listening to NPR News. Game one of the NBA Finals belongs to the visiting New York Knicks, who stunned the hometown San Antonio Spurs. The final score, New York 105, San Antonio 95, game two, Friday night in Texas. The Tribeca Film Festival, it opened Wednesday in Manhattan. It started 25 years after the September 11th terrorist attacks. NPR's Mandalit Del Barco reports the event was created by actor Robert De Niro.
7: This year's festival opens with a documentary about the soul funk band Earth, Wind & Fire. It was directed and produced by Questlove. Over the next 12 days, the festival will feature films from around the world, as well as podcasts and video games. There's also a retrospective celebration of the 1976 film Taxi Driver.
8: Talking to me?
7: Actor Robert De Niro, who starred in that movie, created the Tribeca Film Festival along with his producing partner Jane Rosenthal after terrorists attacked the World Trade Center in Lower Manhattan.
8: Surreal. The whole thing was so strange.
9: People were saying they were afraid to come downtown.
7: Rosenthal and De Niro say the festival was their way of revitalizing Lower Manhattan. 25 years later, cinephiles are still flocking there. Mandalit Del Barco, NPR News.
0: 11 years after the Supreme Court legalized same-sex marriage, a new Gallup poll shows support for same-sex marriage and relationships has declined slightly from 71% in 2022 and 2023. The new poll has the figure at 65%, but Gallup says most of the change is coming from Republicans whose support has dropped considerably from 55 to 37. This is NPR.
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1: Did you know Shroud of the Avatar allows three forms of instant travel? 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
0: This has been a community announcement

0: From NPR News in Washington, I'm Dan Ronan. President Trump Wednesday night said he intends to nominate Acting Attorney General Todd Blanche to the role permanently on Thursday. Blanche is Trump's former personal lawyer and has been actively pursuing the president's agenda while leading the Justice Department in an acting role since the president fired Pam Bondi. Israel and Lebanon have agreed to a new ceasefire deal. It will include a series of pilot security zones where Hezbollah fighters would be banned. This according to a joint statement released after the fourth round of U.S.-mediated talks in Washington. Israel's ambassador to the U.S., Yaakov Leiter, says under the agreement, Hezbollah fighters will have to leave the area around southern Lebanon with Israel.
1: If Hezbollah is intent on disrupting the ceasefire, the result is going to be on them.
0: Israel and Lebanon plan more talks beginning June the 22nd in an attempt to reach a permanent ceasefire deal. A bipartisan majority in the Republican-led House has voted to end the war with Iran. NPR's Claudia Grisales reports this is the clearest rebuke yet of President Trump's handling of the conflict and the subsequent fallout.
2: New York Democrat Gregory Meeks helped force the vote to end the Iran war that's now 90 days in. He thanked the five Republicans who joined Democrats to get the war powers resolution over the finish line.
3: We're at the point where you have to put people, the American people, over politics.
2: One of those Republicans, Pennsylvania's Brian Fitzpatrick, argued once a conflict passed the 60-day mark, it violated the War Powers Act.
4: I follow the law. People have a hard time being consistent around here. They apply different rules to different presidents, different wars, different eras. The law is the law.
2: For now, the vote remains symbolic. Even if it were to pass in the Senate, too, Trump would be able to veto it. Claudia DeSalis, NPR News, the Capitol.
0: Water officials in California, Arizona, and Nevada Wednesday agreed to explore selling Colorado River water across state lines. From member station KPBS, Katie Estasis has more.
5: Millions of people rely on Colorado River water. Water officials signed a memorandum of understanding to kick off efforts to sell Colorado River water across state lines. The San Diego County Water Authority has added to its water supply by desalinating seawater. Dan Denham is the Water Authority's general manager. He says that could allow the agency to leave some of its Colorado River water in Lake Mead for other states to buy.
6: Nevada can take it through their intake at Lake Mead, or it can travel south through the Central Arizona Project into the communities of Phoenix, Tucson, etc.
5: The next step is for water officials to negotiate prices and other terms. For NPR News, I'm Katie Anastas in San Diego.
0: And you're listening to NPR News. Game one of the NBA Finals belongs to the visiting New York Knicks, who stunned the hometown San Antonio Spurs. The final score, New York 105, San Antonio 95, game two Friday night in Texas. The Tribeca Film Festival, it opened Wednesday in Manhattan. It started 25 years after the September 11th terrorist attacks. NPR's Mandalit Del Barco reports the event was created by actor Robert De Niro.
7: This year's festival opens with a documentary about the soul funk band Earth, Wind & Fire. It was directed and produced by Questlove. Over the next 12 days, the festival will feature films from around the world, as well as podcasts and video games. There's also a retrospective celebration of the 1976 film Taxi Driver.
8: You talking to me?
7: Actor Robert De Niro, who starred in that movie, created the Tribeca Film Festival along with his producing partner Jane Rosenthal after terrorists attacked the World Trade Center in Lower Manhattan.
8: Surreal. The whole thing was so strange.
9: People were saying they were afraid to come downtown.
7: Rosenthal and De Niro say the festival was their way of revitalizing Lower Manhattan. 25 years later, cinephiles are still flocking there. Mandalit Del Barco, NPR News.
0: 11 years after the Supreme Court legalized same-sex marriage, a new Gallup poll shows support for same-sex marriage and relationships has declined slightly from 71% in 2022 and 2023. The new poll has the figure at 65%, but Gallup says most of the change is coming from Republicans whose support has dropped considerably from 55 to 37. This is NPR.
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You're listening to WRFB Radio Free Britannia, coming to you live from Deltona, Florida, with two idiots misinterpreting the news so you don't have to. Lunch with Laz and Jack.

0: Are we... smack our heads and question our own personal life choices and yours, because they deserve to be questioned each and every day. Here we are interpreting the Shroud of the Avatar, so you don't have to do anything else. Oh man. Oh. Giveaways are open. If you are a Shroud player and you're looking for a streamer bundle, you need to go to twitch.tv/cynicist and twitch.tv/NBNNnews and bang bundle me. Then go over to Liza's side, twitch.tv/NBNNnews and bang I Love Free Shit to get in on the Steam Key giveaway.
1: Yeah.
0: Then come over to twitch.tv/
1: Cynicist.
0: Yeah, / Cynicist and
1: bro.
0: Yeah.
1: All right. Well, Jack takes care of that. Yes, the giveaways are open. Of course, this past Monday's supporter race rolled over this month, so next month it will be 1,000 kodos, and in order to qualify for that, all you got to do is hit NBNN News up with a sub or 500 bits during this month to get in on next month's race. Of course, if you want to change the programming, 500 bits or that sub will also allow you to change the programming, and we'll play with our balls. And 300 bits will get you your own mystery game key if you want to increase your Steam games collection, because we have them and we want to give them to you. And for helping to support us, that's what we'll give you in return for 300 measly bits. But of course, thank you all for all your support throughout the days and years. And of course, we have some breaking news, or not so breaking news at this point in time.

0: didn't say. Well, that's interesting.
1: What is the breaking news that we have?
0: Well, the breaking news was that not only was the release pushed back to 5 o'clock Monday, it was then, after our show, pushed back to 5 o'clock Tuesday.
1: Yes.
0: Which yesterday, we'll just throw this up here because we are now on Wednesday, but...
1: Yes.
0: The deployment was changed to 5 p.m., not even 10 a.m. on Tuesday, but 5 p.m., yes. Because, fuck it, we'll do it live. But,
1: fuck it, we'll build shit early.
0: Yeah, fuck it, we'll build shit on the fly because we can't do it in the week of lockdown and we can't do it on weekends because devs don't work on weekends anymore, yeah, apparently. Yeah. And we can't do it, you know, and build our, gold release candidate a week early like we're supposed to because on Monday the builds weren't finished and Linux was not building, and it still didn't build on Monday, so we had to rebuild
1: it. The funny part is his comment, the Linux build is still chugging away. The issue is that the build failed. Unity's checksum hashes has to be recalculated, which takes a huge amount of time.
0: That's why we do it a week in advance.
1: Yeah.
0: That's why we build a gold candidate. In reality, that's why we should build a release candidate. Whether we're actually doing it.
1: Yeah.
0: Whole question.
1: Well, after lockdown is when you start the build process. So that way you've got everything. So that way then you can spot check that build.

0: Yeah. Instead of fuck it, we'll do it live.
1: Yeah, and of course, with an additional week added to this past release, we still couldn't get it done right, but
0: no.
1: And then to top that off, I'm going to toss this one in here. I didn't toss it in because I'm just reading this. I wonder if we should wait for this, but no, we're not going to. We'll do this and then we'll get it in with the release notes, because I don't think this is mentioned in the release notes. So go ahead and bring this one up.
0: Thanks for the dungeon and basement doors. This is something I requested a while ago. Thank you so much for implementing it. I've tested the studded doors in QA. They look great. When will the metal and wooden gothic doors be available in QA so I can test them? We are working on a QA build right now. They should be available to test in about 9 hours.
1: That was this morning. Cool,
0: thanks. Yeah.
1: You would think that, again, Shroud Logic, that we would do the QA build before the actual live release. I mean, are we QA building now for next month, and he's going to claim that he's building ahead of schedule? What do you think?
0: I don't know.
1: That's why we interpret what we see and read, because we don't know anymore. Nobody knows.
0: The Shroud Logic doesn't make sense.
1: That's right.
0: How is it the QA server, which is supposed to be updated every 2 weeks, with the live data set, is months behind most of the time, or it doesn't get patched for months on end?
1: Yeah.
0: Shroud Logic.
1: Yeah, let's see.
0: Something that doesn't exist.
1: Player test environment. When was the last time?
0: Crowd RNG says, what number?
1: The last testing directive was the planters for May 15th. And the last update was June 10th, 2025. The last database update posted was June 10th, 2025. We are now in June 2026. And we have yet to see a, Isabel, you weren't a friend? That's surprising. But, you are again now. I don't know why that was.
0: But
2: the friends list tends to drop people now and again. So, but
1: yeah, been finding that. I think this is the second time within a couple of years, though, that Isabel has sent me a friend request or something like that. But there is some updates, and we'll talk about Isabel here, I think, in a few minutes as well. But as of yesterday...
0: Do we want to talk about the awesome login reward?
1: I hadn't actually grabbed that out yet. If anybody logged in today, they would notice that they've got this wonderful item. Let's put that up there.
0: Open link.
1: Congratulations. You received the login reward. The R150 commemorative cloak. So we're going to go over and actually...
0: This is the first time we have ever actually received a release commemorative cloak.
1: I hope that don't become the new norm.
0: It absolutely is. Because you would need someone on staff that can actually do graphics in order to do things. But my response to that is, what is this shit?
1: Well, let's take a look at it. I'm just pulling it out of my rewards. And 150.
0: Do a search for 150. Yeah.
1: And here is the commemorative cloak. Yeah. And we'll plant this right on the wall behind us, and we will go take a close-up look at it. This is the R150.
0: Wait. a clasp hand cloak? That's a community event.
1: You would think.
0: Yeah, that's what that pattern is supposed to be for.
1: Yeah. Clasped hand cloak.
0: The clasped hand is supposed to be for community events.
2: You know what would have been a good image on the back of the cloak? The cover of the box.
0: I would have gone with a dumpster on fire.
2: The bloody hand.
1: The Maynard.
0: Dumpster fire, definitely.
1: 300 bits. Thank you, Maynard.
0: The avatar with the bloody hand. Yeah.
1: Let's see what we've got. Oh, Maynard is going to get himself a mystery game key. And we're going to get him a copy of Avoid Hope.
0: Yeah. Hey, lads, do me a favor.
1: Steam. And that looks like, hang on, I'm getting man a key.
0: Okay.
1: $16 game going out to the Maynard, so congratulations to you. And what kind of favor am I doing for you?
0: Go into your game options and then go to multiplayer.
1: Hang on, let me finish getting him his cloak, his game key here. Where is the Maynard? I guess I'll put it over here. Maynard, I'm sending it through chat, so. I know I usually
0: Maynard
1: send
0: said,
1: it through Discord.
0: Give it to someone else. Give it to someone else.
1: Give it to someone else. Okay. So I will pull a giveaway then to give it to someone else. And that winner is going to be Conjurer Dragon. Conjurer Dragon, you're going to get this $16 game as I reopen the giveaways. And Conjurer, where is Conjurer now? There you go. And he will get a $16 game thanks to the Maynard. So congratulations to you. You have over 200 games now. God, I've probably got like 400 plus, of which 400 I haven't even played. Tell me in my games. Recent activity. Yeah, it doesn't actually tell me the number, but I'm going where now? I'm going to... let me get
0: your options and multiplayer.
1: Options, multiplayer. Okay, I'm there.
0: Okay, what is the build date?
1: 6/1/26. Yes, absolutely.
0: I am willing to bet. I will put money on it. $1 that the build on Monday on 6/1. Part of it was he forgot the login reward item.
1: So blame it on Linux.
0: The fact and blame it on Linux and blame it on other builds. I'm willing to bet he because the commemorative cloak, remember, the clasped hand is for player run events and player run things, so that's the reward for it. And this became a quick asset that he could slap together.
1: Possibly.
0: For delivery.
1: Possibly.
0: So what, one of the other things that he had to do, and hence the delay, is because someone probably said, oh, what's this month's login reward? And he's like, what? Oh, fuck.
1: Yeah. Now, of course,
0: I gotta do this.
1: I forget. I don't know if you know this, but aren't all the builds done at the same time?
0: Yes.
1: So then technically... technically, if the Linux build failed on Monday, then shouldn't that date be Tuesday's date?
0: Wait, hold on. Here, we can always ask the Google. Does Unity do all builds for different OSs at the same time? Da, da, da, da, da, da, da. By default, Unity cannot build multiple operating systems simultaneously from the standard build settings.
1: Okay, so each one's got to be
0: However,
1: done independently.
0: You can build multiple OSs simultaneously by using a custom script.
1: Ah, okay.
0: Ooh. Yes. So you can actually do things with the build automation tool.
1: Interesting. Yeah.
2: Usually when I have a bunch of things to do, I make a list and then tick them off as I've done them.
0: Yeah.
1: Yeah. I'd like to build a list, but I have CRS syndrome, so I can't even get the list done.
0: Yes.
2: We'll do it Arnold J. Rimmer style, and you have a layout beautifully done, perfect, but by the time you finished it, you've lost half the week that the layout's got planned out for.
1: Dino, you're funny. Soda, quarter-assed because we aren't competent enough to be half-assed.
0: Yes.
1: All right, but shall
0: which takes us to the build or release 150 release notes. The release went live yesterday, Tuesday, June 2nd.
1: That was edited, just so you all know.
0: Yes, it was edited multiple times because on Sunday evening, it was June 1st at 10:30, then it was edited to 5 p.m., and then it was edited again to June 2nd.
1: Yes.
0: Yes. For release 150, we offer more than one kind of bark.
1: Huh?
0: So, great.
1: What? Woof.
0: And,
1: woof.
0: I don't know, but hey, this great news from the Star Citizen promotion or cross promotion crossbow.
1: Which has nothing to do with us except having signed up.
0: This is even funnier. We have been working with Cloud Imperium to assist in the completion of the SOTA 2014 crossbow promotion. Bullshit. Bordelarium had created and distributed the Vandal Polearms via the qualifying pledges reward at the time. With the completion of the crossbow weapon in Star Citizen, their rewards will be distributed soon. To claim the crossbow qualified accounts, you need to open a ticket with RSI, Robert Space Industries, here, and the entitled SOTA accounts that pledge at Immortal Adventurer level or above got the Vandal Polearm and SOTA, and will get the crossbow in Star Citizen. SOTA accounts pledging at the Benefactor level above will get the crossbow in Star Citizen. These pledge levels expired on May 2nd, 2016. Please note that RSI support is asking players to provide a screenshot of their user ID and pledge level. Note that the email address and display names are not required and can be blacked out. Our support staff have no further insight into the process, so RSI support will be your source for answering questions about delivery and entitlement. We have noticed that there are some players who have been asking for anyone willing to share their qualifying information so they can claim the crossbow. We do not recommend sharing the required screenshot information with other players.
1: We do not recommend it, but you can if you want to.
0: Yeah. Um, uh, isn't there a statement that he must have been a Star Citizen backer prior to that date as well?
1: I don't know. Let's take a look at the Crossbow Redemption. How to claim the weapon. Submit a ticket,

0: It doesn't say that you've had to, okay.
1: Yeah, yeah. Between 2012 and 2014.
0: Yeah, if you supported both Star Citizen and Shroud of the Avatar between 2012 and 2014. So you must have had a Star Citizen account in 2012 to 2014.
1: But meanwhile, the pledge level is expired on Shroud in 2016. So you're screwed. Whoopsies. if you did it after 2014, apparently. Yeah, which again, it is what it is. I don't understand really what a crossbow is going to do for you.
0: It's a weapon,
1: in Star Citizen.
0: It's a weapon.
1: You fight with your ships in Star Citizen, don't you?
0: Is there
1: an actual gun where you can get out of your ship and actually fight against somebody else? Again, I haven't.
0: I haven't logged into Star Citizen's Alpha client in 2 years when I did their Christmas event. And that was all outside of the ship where I was running around that, one of the planets and grabbing boxes.
1: Okay. I logged in once or twice back in the day, and I didn't have much to do, and you couldn't even leave the hangar back then, and I didn't like the first-person view and a whole bunch of other things aside from the $500 million collected and no game still delivered, so, you know.
0: Hey, they're closer to a billion now.
1: Yeah, I'm sure they are.
0: Getting closer every day.
1: Yeah, that was a couple of years ago. We reported over $500 million, I know.
0: Yeah, and not only that, still alpha.
1: Yeah.
0: Oh, CC's like, they are $1 billion now.
1: Ah, okay.
0: $1 billion of crowdfunding and haven't delivered a game yet.
1: Other than some alpha
0: shit.
1: Yes.
0: Yeah. Yep. Milk it while you can, people. But going back to the Shroud news.
1: Not a scam.
0: Trademark. Below are a list of the updates that might be live as of release 50 in the game. Shroud of the Hafatar, Portatar, Polish, additional improvements and bug fixes are inbound for Release 151. We hope you enjoy something. Crafting decoration gear and inventory item changes. There have been patterns for wooden door basement entrances are now available on housing merchants everywhere. And patterns for wooden door dungeons are now available on booksellers.
1: So, basements are on housing merchants, and the other ones are on booksellers. Well, we have one of these right here, so let's go see.
0: Yes, and we've got the Shroud logic of a pattern being placed for a dungeon being placed on a bookseller.
1: So, why we couldn't put them on? You know, just one NPC, decoration trader, housing merchant. Okay.
0: You went to the bank first.
1: Yeah, I went to the bank first. Pattern, P-A-T, pattern. Wood door basement entrance, is that the new one? I guess so.
0: Yeah. Why is it on the housing merchant?
1: Because it's a basement, so I guess it's part of a house.
0: Yeah.
1: And then we'll run over to the bookseller. Yeah. Did you go over to the bookseller already?
0: I am right behind you. Right in front. I right at the bookseller. Scroll, or it might be faster to do a search for basement.
1: No, dungeon, right?
0: Nope. Dungeon.
1: Door.
0: Oh, shit.
1: Dungeon door.
0: Yeah.
1: Interesting that he's only got one, where the other guy's got 10. I wonder where that logic came from.
0: I don't know.
1: He could have bought 10 from the other guy, but only one from this guy at a time, because we pay attention to...
2: Trap of zero.
1: Okay, so... Only way we're actually going to see these would be to actually pattern them, but we're not going to do that right now. We've got them, and we'll have to go down to my other house.
0: I didn't do
1: them. Oh, you didn't buy them? I bought two of each. Just yeah, I mean,
0: I didn't buy them because I do not have a dungeon or a basement plate.
1: Right. But they're the doors, like we've got placed on that other house. So is
0: yes. Yes.
1: Yeah. Which I'm surprised. Again, nobody's reported the faux pas with that, but.
0: Well, I mean, they could have, but.
2: Is that the gap at the bottom?
1: Yeah.
2: Yeah, someone put on Discord about that, and there's the steps to cover the gap.
0: Yeah.
1: Yeah, that's not totally what I'm not referring to. Yeah.
0: Investors, there's more game in Star Citizen than there is in Shroud. Yes. I mean, it's like if you're developing universes, yeah, there's lots of things that need to be done. You have to create a crap ton of game mechanics.
1: Game mechanics, what it is?
0: Including questing and everything else. The immature and mature white rosebushes can now be crafted into all planting beds and pots.
1: Yay.
0: They rebuilt the prefabs for planting pots to fix a deco overlap bug.
1: You mean what was working as intended till one person complained?
0: Yeah, well, because they reported a bug that they weren't able to...
1: harvest a particular type of plant.
0: Harvest a particular type.
1: Yeah.
0: And 4 years later, it became an actual issue. Exploit.
1: Here's a real good one that only applies to less than a dozen people in the whole game.
0: Made a loot bundle for streamer bundles so streamers can be mailed one object instead of 50.
1: Because we really needed to do that.
0: Hey, the fun part is...
2: If you've got three streamer bundles, how does she issue you 47 if it's one bundle with 50?
1: They never have, and that's been one of my points. What?
0: They actually have, though.
1: What?
0: The comment that you just walked all over from Steve, where Laney was mailing us less than 50 streamer bundles.
1: No, if we had, say 30. Like right now I have, let's see, how many do I have? 35. So she's not going to send me any this month. But if I get down to 15 by the end of the month, she will mail another 50 and always mailed 50. Laney never went.
0: No. Yes, she did.
1: When? A couple
0: of months ago, she mailed you like 14.
1: I think that was because I
0: requested. To get you back to the 50.
1: No, see, I know. My stance has always been if I have 35, she should have just mailed me the additional to get 50? To 50. Yeah, and that's never happened. She doesn't do it. But she has a stack that
0: remembering your own history.
1: Okay, well I'm just telling you what she has personally told me. She has a stack that she drags, and it's a 50 stack, and that's how many the mail holds. And she just drags the whole stack over. She doesn't nitpick with it. She just drops the whole 50 in the stack and does it. if she did that to us, then that was definitely a one-off.
0: She did it to other people as well.
1: Again, might have been that one-off because the next, last couple of times it's always been, and again, it's always been 50. But anyway, now it's going to be definitely 50 when she mails one regardless. But I still think it should just be, I have 35, send me 15 to make me 50, make me whole. But it is what it is.
0: That would them actually be doing accurate counts. And one of the things that we actually complained about was the fact that she didn't even do the math to get it to 50.
1: Well, that we've been able to verify, correct.
0: Yeah. Yeah. And why is this thing not automated?
1: There's nobody to program it. But you know what the program requires right now, Jack?
0: Us to recognize the butt of the hour and draw a streamer bundle.
1: That's right.
0: Sammy getting mine. Who is getting yours?
1: Steve. Steve Woo-hoo, is getting mine.
0: Yeah. But yeah, I mean. But
1: congratulations, Steve. Steve, you going to come get it? Or am I mailing it?
2: Mel, I'm busy killing stuff.
1: Yeah, I figure.
0: Out in the breach? Probably.
2: No. Okay. Killing Aethers for the bounties.
1: He's working on that. We haven't even talked about that yet this month. We're behind on that.
0: Yeah, we haven't even gotten through the release notes yet.
1: Well, if the release were on time, we might have...
0: Yeah, well, I mean, should have covered this shit last week. Renamed and added descriptions to the bundles for the retired magical black glowing and glowing pulsing pulse dies.
1: Okay, should we look at that? Next. Do you have a 12-pack on you?
0: I don't have it on me, but it's in my rewards.
1: Let's see. Do I have die on me?
0: Die pack 12 reward. I do have one.
1: I don't know if I've got any on me or whether they're over here.
0: Oh, I actually had one on me. And, Magic Black Sparkle die still exists, which is what a bunch of people wear with the sparkly, but the then there are three pure black die rewards at the bottom.
1: Okay, what did they say?
0: Pure black die reward 12 pack, pure black die reward 12 pack, pure black die reward 12 pack. And then followed by a pure white die.
1: I know I had one. I just don't know where the hell I put it.
0: But yes, those have been renamed.
1: So instead of just taking one out, they now have three black dies.
0: Yes. Yes. Three pure black dies. Okay, Shroud Logic. Now people can go and create a ticket on 12-pack reward actually having 40 pure black dyes in it.
1: Of course.
0: It's like... So, they... When... It was retired because that would require a color fix... That got bug reported like 7-8 years ago, and then they never fixed it. And
1: yeah, Nightwider says, why did they retire? Didn't they partially work, or were they just horrible? According to their explanation, The black dye only did variants of gray in the sparkling, pulsing, and yeah. didn't actually do it. Well, I know some people, I think even Steve is using the pulsing, isn't he? Aren't you, Steve?
0: He's using the sparkly.
2: Sparkly.
1: Yeah, but they just said it wasn't, you know, even though it did have an effect on it, you know, I think they should have just left it alone. You know, and what they did was they filled that with the pure black dye, and then people were started complaining that, you know, I tried to get this one that I wanted, which was the pulsing sparkling. Let me see. Let me just go to mail.
0: The pulsing.
1: Yeah. Let's see. So search for dye, and I can probably find the exact topic here as I. Yeah, here we go. As designed. I'll share this with you. Because it's not actually as designed, it's as changed, but here is the topic. That was, you know, scroll all the way to the top. Going Black Pulse Dye Reward gives you pure black dye.
0: Yes.
1: And then Allie will give you a link here, which links us to As Designed, Magical Glowing Back. As designed, the black glowing and pulsing dye were removed in 197. Mm-hmm. There have been multiple complaints about
0: release,
1: them.
0: Release 97, not 197. So.
1: Oh, okay. I thought that was 197. R97, you my bet. You're right. Multiple complaints yeah. about them supposedly not working. Supposedly. Which is understandable as they were ill-conceived. One cannot make black yeah. glow. Yeah, right. And so the associating pulsing version really only cycled between shades of gray. The rewards bundles were a straggler for them being taken out of the game entirely. Taking them out of the pack entirely was problematic for tech reasons, i.e. we don't have a programmer who can do that. So they were replaced. That is the excuse. Yeah. yeah, that is the excuse.
0: Yeah.
1: So it's not as designed as we were not competent enough to fix the actual problem.
0: As half-assed.
1: Yeah.
0: As half-assed.
1: So that is what that was all about. But anyway, back to our release notes.
0: Back to the future. I mean, release notes. fixed one of the salvage bundles for the Cobblest Indigo's hood because Shroudmath was having it give lots of other people's hoods.
1: Anything but what it was supposed to give.
0: Yes, and as someone just direct messaged me, that's a lazy, worthless explanation. Plenty of ways to see black glow. Mm. Lol, Jesus. I see it all the time. you know what? There could have been, don't we have these necklaces in game that give a, aura with a glowy effect that they could have done with black?
1: I'm sure they could have. Again, there's a lot of things you could have. You could have just replaced it.
0: Yeah. I mean, there's all kinds of things that could have been done.
1: Yeah.
0: Increased available sizing on a 4-story cherry blossom tree to make them easier to place on a town lot. Improved LED distance for the tabletop cherry blossom trees and billboard color for all cherry tree blossoms or cherry blossom trees. Allowed light through the door windows of the stone 5-story Wizard's Tower Village home and the stone 5-story with veranda townhome.
1: Yay.
0: I don't recall seeing tickets on either one of them.
1: Neither do I. Do you see ticket numbers on any of this stuff? You do not.
0: No, I don't.
1: Because there were no tickets.
0: Oh, yeah. Pretty pleased this normal in texture used for the gravestone in the tome dungeon entrance with optimized PNG versions. Okay. Updated Vandal polearm textures. The deco placement version still needs to be done.
1: Because we updated it, but we didn't follow through and fix it all. Just updated.
0: Fuck it. We'll half-ass do things.
1: Because as you can see, somebody complained about that, and there's a ticket for that too, right? Yes.
0: Ticket for that too, yeah. Cleaned up non-applicable item flags and made a new icon for the Aether Lich statue.
1: Okay.
0: Cleaned up non-applicable item flags for Aether Dragon statue. And my headset is finally battery low. I can't remember the last time I charged it.
1: Jeez.
0: It's gone off 3 times so far. Hopefully I can make it 15 more minutes. The combat and skill changes. Added the missing poison effectiveness bonus to the damage calculation for plain poison potion and for poison potion chaotic corruption.
1: Wow.
0: Shroud math not working and applying to combat correctly?
1: Yeah, but I believe this has been a long, long complaint that poison effective bonuses weren't working properly. Now,
0: that ticket was only 72. Yeah, some of the others were 70.
1: Yeah.
0: Amen.
1: And here's another one that wobbles the mind.
0: Fixed the blacksmithing repair bonus for subscribers on the Obsidian Potion of Reclamation.
2: That's what I reported.
1: Yeah.
0: 4 years ago?
1: We'll give you a bonus for buying these and using them, but it doesn't work until now.
0: Ticket reported 69864. So let's do a search on the forums for this.
1: Yeah, I doubt you'll find it.
0: Because it's not updated in a title. That was reported 5 years ago.
1: Really? Let's see. 69, you actually get that?
0: Yeah, just do the number 69864.
2: Yeah. Guess someone beat me to it before I even started playing the game.
1: 2021, yes. October and November 2021. So October 2021. Correct. Yes.
0: Hey. Congratulations.
1: Only 5 years
0: to fix a subscriber bonus.
1: That's something that was promised that was paid for. Yes.
0: Yes. Yeah. Well, the real question is, can you create a ticket and request replacement potions because you used many not knowing that the bonus did not work?
1: Well, as Tina says, you should get any you use refunded. So they should go through the database and refund everybody and send out replacements for those, at least, you know, for all those people who used them over the last 5 years. That should be fun.
0: Oh, yeah. And will it happen? Remember, things that are automated that are not actually automated properly, the Aether Tetras have awoken with the approach of the comet, and Neon Tetras are taking a strategic break. Don't know what days that's going to occur on, but the ticket was 72.05. Yeah.
1: Why does that have a ticket?
0: Out In Holtrot, Kingswood, Rye, Innis, and Veilmark, they flatten terrain under several lots to ensure better decoration placement. Because do you... But we have still not fixed the thing that actually prevents lot listings from showing up in those scenes. In several scenes.
1: Yeah.
0: That they broke. Yeah. Suck it, people giving us money. That's funny, Tina. The Fortis Siege encounter, they fixed a stuck spot caused by a large root. Did they put a rock in it?
1: It doesn't say anything about a rock.
0: Yeah. They cleaned up some old visual effects emitters that were causing errors on the three overworlds. Yeah.
1: What?
0: The visual effects emitters. So environmental.
1: On the three overworlds? Something. Okay, so like Novia,
0: Mr. Ender, and Hidden Veil.
1: Okay.
0: Yeah. Updated several textures used for the South Fetid Swamp, other similar areas, and the optional extra land that can be created when placing a baked-in water lot. Change the drop chances of a couple of two-handed axes.
1: Oh, yes. Oh, yes. We never got to that one either.
0: Yeah, we did.
1: The two-handed
0: axe? The axe handle? Two-handed axe handle, only dropping off of one mob and very low percentage chance. Yes.
1: Yes.
2: Bloody bones, wasn't it?
0: Yeah. Approach. Approach to the shuttered eye. Fixed a stuck spot between a fence and a rock.
1: So we added another rock.
0: That's what, the eighth time that they've redone something in the approach to the shuttered eye in the last 12 years? Ninth time?
1: I don't know. I haven't been out to the Shuttered Eye since we used to exploit the hell out of it back in the day. Run in naked, run up to the top, stake everything, steal it, and then sell it all. Yeah.
0: Yes. Art Nardoris, they corrected several conversation responses for multiple NPCs and probably broke the Quest of Love test again. Battle of Solace Bridge fixed typos in several books. Out in Blood River outskirts, they fixed several stuck spots.
1: Added a rock.
0: Castle Atos, they fixed more stuck spots behind a large wall next to a broken wagon.
1: This is just great.
0: That now has better collision. And in vertical fishing nets that also have better collision. Castle Atos, they moved Milo off of a mound so he might move. Can we just delete Castle Atos?
1: Yeah, there's really no need for it. Really no need for that scene whatsoever.
0: No. Celestis fixed a stuck spot in the hill area.
1: And you'll never achieve the highest ones because it's impossible to get that many people out there. Conjurer Dragon with the tier 1 sub for 30 months. A fishing net without proper collision is pretty ineffective. Yes, absolutely,
0: Conjurer Dragon.
1: Lomir, spit it out.
3: The guy who owns Castle Atos that he was still in the game?
1: You mean the owner of the game?
3: Oh, okay. He's the owner. Okay.
1: Yeah. Castle Atos is a POT, yes.
0: Then the Crypt of the Avatar, they fixed another stuck spot
1: Yeah, hold on here. Vesper says, what are you talking about? It's the most populated scene in the game. Play it once in a while and not at noon. Well, I'll tell you what, right now I guarantee you Owl's Head is the most popular place in this game. Let's see, friends list. How many people are in Castle Atos right now? One person on the friends list is in Castle Atos. Everybody else who is not hidden is off doing something else. So I really can't say that, Owl's Head is usually the most populated.
3: I don't want to go to the breach and get some stuff out of the chest there.
1: Yes, it's noon. I understand. No, don't play at noon. Yeah, well, that's what time we're here. And again, I can tell you yesterday that the whole entirety of the game was in the Shroud Discord because there was about 30 people in the Shroud Discord while they were doing the update. So the whole population of the game was there while they were waiting for the updates. So, yeah.
2: I went to bed.
0: Yeah.
2: Anyway. 11 p.m.
1: Right along.
0: Out in Celestis, they fixed another stuck spot. Oh, wait, sorry, I already read that. We're at the epitaph. They fixed the stuck spot.
1: Did you do the crypt of the epitaph? I didn't hear that one.
0: Yeah, I did. Yeah.
1: By a pool? Yeah, okay.
0: Yeah, out in Exeter, they ensured Horace the housing merchant will always display his title.
1: That's good to know.
0: Out in the fall, they fixed the stuck spot. Out in Gruss, they fixed the stuck spot.
1: Edge of rock. Yeah, behind the ledge rock.
0: This is hilarious. Updated shooter Jensen's task logic to better clear his secret password task.
1: Yes.
0: Man.
1: The NPC is actually NPC called Shooter Jensen.
0: Wasn't it Shooter Jennings before?
1: I don't think it was actually. I think it was supposed to be a play on Shooter Jennings' name, but the actual NPC is Jensen, I believe.
0: It used to be Jennings, though.
1: I believe there was another one. I think there were both.
0: What?
2: Didn't he used to scream his name as he came into PvP?
0: Something. I mean, Laz has a skull somewhere, I believe. out in Highvale Outskirts, they fixed several stuck spots. On the Isle of Storms, they fixed a stuck spot.
1: Isle of Storms?
0: Yes. Remember, the only way to get to the Isle of Storms is to use the Moongate thingy.
1: A double jump.
0: That they don't call a Moongate thingy. Huh? Yeah.
1: A double jump, nonetheless.
0: Yes. It could be a single jump if it's the target is that scene that you're currently in. Yeah, otherwise, it's a jump to the target. Yeah.
1: Either waiting a long time or very rare that actually happens. So, Maynard, in order to teleport to us, teleport to friend or teleport to zone, dude. How do you forget that? Because he's got CRS syndrome, too.
0: Yes.
1: Anyway, I forgot to say that Conjurer Dragon had the option to play with our balls, but it's a little too late for that. So, and where are you at? Can we get this done? We only got 3 minutes.
0: Yeah, I know. And if you stop interrupting me, I could have gone through Lost White Guard Silvermine. They fixed stuck spots. As well as Middle Downs, fixed more stuck spots. The Obsidian's Panopticon, they fixed a stuck spot.
1: Locked it.
0: Out in Owl's Nest Mine, they updated loot table for the Undead Reaver. Port Harmony, fixed a stuck spot. Salisbury Outskirts, fixed some stuck spots.
1: Several stuck spots.
0: Yeah,
2: in a bit of a list there, saying stack spots.
0: Yeah. South of Varicella Foothills, replaced a melee skeleton in the ruins with a Bloodborne footman. Out in Vicland, they fixed the stuck spot.
3: I have a question. Did they fix any stuck spot
1: things? I don't think so.
0: Well, I mean, how many rocks did they add to the game?
1: Yes. And lastly, Ludo's player own town changes real quick.
0: Well, POT challenges, the belly of the snake, they changed the governor, and the covenant of the phoenix, they upgraded to a hamlet and rotated it to the...
1: Yeah, so I gotta thank the governor of belly of the snake for giving me a heads up that he sold it, which he did not. Congratulations to Isabel. She is now the new owner of Belly of the Snake, and she is going to be disbanding that and merging it with her other town to increase its size limit, I understand. So thank you, Isabel, for the heads up and telling me to get my place the hell out of there before it goes poof. So thank you.
0: I
1: still do. I got to go do that right after the show.
0: You got to go yank it.
1: Yeah. But no thanks to the original owner. Thanks to Isabel for actually PMing me and giving me the heads up. So just a shout out to Isabel for doing the right thing. But meanwhile, we're going to pull two game key giveaways on my side, thanks to Conjure Dragon, and we're going to pull a streamer bundle right now. So let's get to it.
0: Knight Rider got my streamer bundle.
1: He's got mine as well. So Knight Rider getting a double win on the streamer bundles. Oh, what happened there?
0: And the
1: came.
0: Lomir getting a Steam key for a game that is $26.
1: He's just going to send it back to you.
0: Lomir, did you want the key for King of Retail?
3: I'll take it.
0: Okay.
2: Sounds like a comedy show. Are you being served back in the day?
1: Yeah.
0: Cook served delicious. What was the old game where it's like you had to play around with the alcohol sliding back and forth, but we got to get out of here as soon as Lad gets...
1: Okay, close the entries, and Knight Rider is going to get the first game key. Knight Rider, you're going to get yourself a copy of... What are you going to get a copy of? Deck of Souls on Steam. Deck of Souls. And that is... How much is that? Looks like a $12 game going out to Knight Rider, so congratulations to you. And then one more game key going out to one last lucky winner, and that is going to be Tina O'Neill. Tina O'Neill, congratulations. You're going to get a copy of Hot Brass. Hot Brass on Steam. And Hot Brass is currently, how much is it on Steam? It's currently 80% off at $3, $15 retail value normally. And thank you to the Maynard for 300 bits today. Thank you to Conjurer Dragon for his sub. And of course, thank you all for joining us here each and every day. We do appreciate it. Because without you folks, we wouldn't be here doing what we're doing. But meanwhile, we'll be back with more on Friday, right here on NBNN. Till then, I'm Laz.
0: I'm Jack.
2: And I'm Steve.
1: And this is NBNN. And Tina's out of here. Have a great day, everybody. We'll see you all on Friday. Nom, nom, nom, nom.
3: Ciao.

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0: From NPR News in Washington, I'm Dan Ronan. President Trump Wednesday night said he intends to nominate Acting Attorney General Todd Blanche to the role permanently on Thursday. Blanche is Trump's former personal lawyer and has been actively pursuing the president's agenda while leading the Justice Department in an acting role since the president fired Pam Bondi. Israel and Lebanon have agreed to a new ceasefire deal. It will include a series of pilot security zones where Hezbollah fighters would be banned. This according to a joint statement released after the fourth round of U.S.-mediated talks in Washington. Israel's ambassador to the U.S., Yaakov Leiter, says under the agreement, Hezbollah fighters will have to leave the area around southern Lebanon with Israel.
1: If Hezbollah is intent on disrupting the ceasefire, the result is going to be on them.
0: Israel and Lebanon plan more talks beginning June the 22nd in an attempt to reach a permanent ceasefire deal. A bipartisan majority in the Republican-led House has voted to end the war with Iran. NPR's Claudia Grisales reports this is the clearest rebuke yet of President Trump's handling of the conflict and the subsequent fallout.
2: New York Democrat Gregory Meeks helped force the vote to end the Iran war that's now 90 days in. He thanked the five Republicans who joined Democrats to get the War Powers Resolution over the finish line.
3: We're at the point where you have to put people, the American people, over politics.
2: One of those Republicans, Pennsylvania's Brian Fitzpatrick, argued once the conflict passed the 60-day mark, it violated the War Powers Act.
4: I follow the law. People have a hard time being consistent around here. They apply different rules to different presidents, different wars, different eras. The law is the law.
2: For now, the vote remains symbolic. Even if it were to pass in the Senate, too, Trump would be able to veto it. Claudia DeSalis, NPR News, the Capitol.
0: Water officials in California, Arizona, and Nevada Wednesday agreed to explore selling Colorado River water across state lines. From member station KPBS, Katie Estasis has more.
5: Millions of people rely on Colorado River water. Water officials signed a memorandum of understanding to kick off efforts to sell Colorado River water across state lines. The San Diego County Water Authority has added to its water supply by desalinating seawater. Dan Denham is the Water Authority's general manager. He says that could allow the agency to leave some of its Colorado River water in Lake Mead for other states to buy.
6: Nevada can take it through their intake at Lake Mead, or it can travel south through the Central Arizona Project into the communities of Phoenix, Tucson, etc.
5: The next step is for water officials to negotiate prices and other terms. For NPR News, I'm Katie Anastas in San Diego.
0: And you're listening to NPR News. Game one of the NBA Finals belongs to the visiting New York Knicks, who stunned the hometown San Antonio Spurs. The final score, New York 105, San Antonio 95, game two, Friday night in Texas. The Tribeca Film Festival, it opened Wednesday in Manhattan. It started 25 years after the September 11th terrorist attacks. NPR's Mandalit Del Barco reports the event was created by actor Robert De Niro.
7: This year's festival opens with a documentary about the soul funk band Earth, Wind & Fire. It was directed and produced by Questlove. Over the next 12 days, the festival will feature films from around the world, as well as podcasts and video games. There's also a retrospective celebration of the 1976 film Taxi Driver.
8: You're talking to me?
7: Actor Robert De Niro, who starred in that movie, created the Tribeca Film Festival along with his producing partner Jane Rosenthal after terrorists attacked the World Trade Center in Lower Manhattan.
8: Surreal. The whole thing was so strange.
9: People were saying they were afraid to come downtown.
7: Rosenthal and De Niro say the festival was their way of revitalizing Lower Manhattan. 25 years later, cinephiles are still flocking there. Mandalit Del Barco, NPR News.
0: 11 years after the Supreme Court legalized same-sex marriage, a new Gallup poll shows support for same-sex marriage and relationships has declined slightly from 71% in 2022 and 2023. The new poll has the figure at 65%, but Gallup says most of the change is coming from Republicans whose support has dropped considerably from 55 to 37. This is NPR.
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0: Did you know? Volume 17.
1: Did you know while defeating creatures you earn pooled XP, and when you use combat skills, that XP is drawn from the pool and placed into the skills?
0: This has been a community announcement

0: From NPR News in Washington, I'm Dan Ronan. President Trump Wednesday night said he intends to nominate Acting Attorney General Todd Blanche to the role permanently on Thursday. Blanche is Trump's former personal lawyer and has been actively pursuing the president's agenda while leading the Justice Department in an acting role since the president fired Pam Bondi. Israel and Lebanon have agreed to a new ceasefire deal. It will include a series of pilot security zones where Hezbollah fighters would be banned. This according to a joint statement released after the fourth round of U.S.-mediated talks in Washington. Israel's ambassador to the U.S., Yaakov Leiter, says under the agreement, Hezbollah fighters will have to leave the area around southern Lebanon with Israel.
1: If Hezbollah is intent on disrupting the ceasefire, the result is going to be on them.
0: Israel and Lebanon plan more talks beginning June the 22nd in an attempt to reach a permanent ceasefire deal. A bipartisan majority in the Republican-led House has voted to end the war with Iran. NPR's Claudia Grisales reports this is the clearest rebuke yet of President Trump's handling of the conflict and the subsequent fallout.
2: New York Democrat Gregory Meeks helped force the vote to end the Iran war that's now 90 days in. He thanked the five Republicans who joined Democrats to get the War Powers Resolution over the finish line.
3: We're at the point where you have to put people, the American people, over politics.
2: One of those Republicans, Pennsylvania's Brian Fitzpatrick, argued once the conflict passed the 60-day mark, it violated the War Powers Act.
4: I follow the law. People have a hard time being consistent around here. They apply different rules to different presidents, different wars, different eras. The law is the law.
2: For now, the vote remains symbolic. Even if it were to pass in the Senate, too, Trump would be able to veto it. Claudia DeSalis, NPR News, the Capitol.
0: Water officials in California, Arizona, and Nevada Wednesday agreed to explore selling Colorado River water across state lines. From member station KPBS, Katie Estasis has more.
5: Millions of people rely on Colorado River water. Water officials signed a memorandum of understanding to kick off efforts to sell Colorado River water across state lines. The San Diego County Water Authority has added to its water supply by desalinating seawater. Dan Denham is the Water Authority's general manager. He says that could allow the agency to leave some of its Colorado River water in Lake Mead for other states to buy.
6: Nevada can take it through their intake at Lake Mead, or it can travel south through the Central Arizona Project into the communities of Phoenix, Tucson, etc.
5: The next step is for water officials to negotiate prices and other terms. For NPR News, I'm Katie Anastas in San Diego.
0: And you're listening to NPR News. Game one of the NBA Finals belongs to the visiting New York Knicks, who stunned the hometown San Antonio Spurs. The final score, New York 105, San Antonio 95, game two, Friday night in Texas. The Tribeca Film Festival, it opened Wednesday in Manhattan. It started 25 years after the September 11th terrorist attacks. NPR's Mandalit Del Barco reports the event was created by actor Robert De Niro.
7: This year's festival opens with a documentary about the soul funk band Earth, Wind, and Fire. It was directed and produced by Questlove. Over the next 12 days, the festival will feature films from around the world, as well as podcasts and video games. There's also a retrospective celebration of the 1976 film Taxi Driver.
8: You're talking to me?
7: Actor Robert De Niro, who starred in that movie, created the Tribeca Film Festival along with his producing partner Jane Rosenthal after terrorists attacked the World Trade Center in Lower Manhattan.
8: Surreal. The whole thing was so strange.
9: People were saying they were afraid to come downtown.
7: Rosenthal and De Niro say the festival was their way of revitalizing Lower Manhattan. 25 years later, cinephiles are still flocking there. Mandalit Del Barco, NPR News.
0: 11 years after the Supreme Court legalized same-sex marriage, a new Gallup poll shows support for same-sex marriage and relationships has declined slightly from 71% in 2022 and 2023. The new poll has the figure at 65%, but Gallup says most of the change is coming from Republicans whose support has dropped considerably from 55 to 37. This is NPR.
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1: Did you know there's a prolific economy for player-created books in Shroud of the Avatar? Writers and poets can earn in-game gold selling other players their fine creations. Viren and Wombie's bookstores are just one example of the many booksellers in New Britannia.
0: This has been a community announcement

0: Live from NPR News in Washington, I'm Dan Ronan. President Trump Wednesday night said he intends to nominate Acting Attorney General Todd Blanche to the role permanently on Thursday. Blanche is Trump's former personal lawyer and has been actively pursuing the president's agenda while leading the Justice Department in an acting role since the president fired Pam Bondi. Israel and Lebanon have agreed to a new ceasefire deal. It will include a series of pilot security zones where Hezbollah fighters would be banned. This according to a joint statement released after the fourth round of U.S.-mediated talks in Washington. Israel's ambassador to the U.S., Yaakov Leiter, says under the agreement, Hezbollah fighters will have to leave the area around southern Lebanon with Israel.
1: If Hezbollah is intent on disrupting the ceasefire, the result is going to be on them.
0: Israel and Lebanon plan more talks beginning June the 22nd in an attempt to reach a permanent ceasefire deal. A bipartisan majority in the Republican-led House has voted to end the war with Iran. NPR's Claudia Grisales reports this is the clearest rebuke yet of President Trump's handling of the conflict and the subsequent fallout.
2: New York Democrat Gregory Meeks helped force the vote to end the Iran war that's now 90 days in. He thanked the five Republicans who joined Democrats to get the War Powers Resolution over the finish line.
3: We're at the point where you have to put people, the American people, over politics.
2: One of those Republicans, Pennsylvania's Brian Fitzpatrick, argued once the conflict passed the 60-day mark, it violated the War Powers Act.
4: I follow the law. People have a hard time being consistent around here. They apply different rules to different presidents, different wars, different eras. The law is the law.
2: For now, the vote remains symbolic. Even if it were to pass in the Senate, too, Trump would be able to veto it. Claudia DeSalis, NPR News, the Capitol.
0: Water officials in California, Arizona, and Nevada Wednesday agreed to explore selling Colorado River water across state lines. From member station KPBS, Katie Estasis has more.
5: Millions of people rely on Colorado River water. Water officials signed a memorandum of understanding to kick off efforts to sell Colorado River water across state lines. The San Diego County Water Authority has added to its water supply by desalinating seawater. Dan Denham is the Water Authority's general manager. He says that could allow the agency to leave some of its Colorado River water in Lake Mead for other states to buy.
6: Nevada can take it through their intake at Lake Mead, or it can travel south through the Central Arizona Project into the communities of Phoenix, Tucson, etc.
5: The next step is for water officials to negotiate prices and other terms. For NPR News, I'm Katie Anastas in San Diego.
0: And you're listening to NPR News. Game one of the NBA Finals belongs to the visiting New York Knicks, who stunned the hometown San Antonio Spurs. The final score, New York 105, San Antonio 95, game two, Friday night in Texas. The Tribeca Film Festival, it opened Wednesday in Manhattan. It started 25 years after the September 11th terrorist attacks. NPR's Mandalit Del Barco reports the event was created by actor Robert De Niro.
7: This year's festival opens with a documentary about the soul funk band Earth, Wind & Fire. It was directed and produced by Questlove. Over the next 12 days, the festival will feature films from around the world, as well as podcasts and video games. There's also a retrospective celebration of the 1976 film Taxi Driver.
8: You're talking to me?
7: Actor Robert De Niro, who starred in that movie, created the Tribeca Film Festival along with his producing partner Jane Rosenthal after terrorists attacked the World Trade Center in Lower Manhattan.
8: Surreal. The whole thing was so strange.
9: People were saying they were afraid to come downtown.
7: Rosenthal and De Niro say the festival was their way of revitalizing Lower Manhattan. 25 years later, cinephiles are still flocking there. Mandalit Del Barco, NPR News.
0: 11 years after the Supreme Court legalized same-sex marriage, a new Gallup poll shows support for same-sex marriage and relationships has declined slightly from 71% in 2022 and 2023. The new poll has the figure at 65%, but Gallup says most of the change is coming from Republicans whose support has dropped considerably from 55 to 37. This is NPR.
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1: Did you know the doors and window shutters of your home can be locked? 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Great for renting rooms or forming defenses in PvP towns.
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0: Live from NPR News in Washington, I'm Dan Ronan. President Trump Wednesday night said he intends to nominate Acting Attorney General Todd Blanche to the role permanently on Thursday. Blanche is Trump's former personal lawyer and has been actively pursuing the president's agenda while leading the Justice Department in an acting role since the president fired Pam Bondi. Israel and Lebanon have agreed to a new ceasefire deal. It will include a series of pilot security zones where Hezbollah fighters would be banned. This according to a joint statement released after the fourth round of U.S.-mediated talks in Washington. Israel's ambassador to the U.S., Yaakov Leiter, says under the agreement, Hezbollah fighters will have to leave the area around southern Lebanon with Israel.
1: If Hezbollah is intent on disrupting the ceasefire, the result is going to be on them.
0: Israel and Lebanon plan more talks beginning June the 22nd in an attempt to reach a permanent ceasefire deal. A bipartisan majority in the Republican-led House has voted to end the war with Iran. NPR's Claudia Grisales reports this is the clearest rebuke yet of President Trump's handling of the conflict and the subsequent fallout.
2: New York Democrat Gregory Meeks helped force the vote to end the Iran war that's now 90 days in. He thanked the five Republicans who joined Democrats to get the War Powers Resolution over the finish line.
3: We're at the point where you have to put people, the American people, over politics.
2: One of those Republicans, Pennsylvania's Brian Fitzpatrick, argued once the conflict passed the 60-day mark, it violated the War Powers Act.
4: I follow the law. People have a hard time being consistent around here. They apply different rules to different presidents, different wars, different eras. The law is the law.
2: For now, the vote remains symbolic. Even if it were to pass in the Senate, too, Trump would be able to veto it. Claudia DeSalis, NPR News, the Capitol.
0: Water officials in California, Arizona, and Nevada Wednesday agreed to explore selling Colorado River water across state lines from member station KPBS. Katie Estasis has more.
5: Millions of people rely on Colorado River water. Water officials signed a memorandum of understanding to kick off efforts to sell Colorado River water across state lines. The San Diego County Water Authority has added to its water supply by desalinating seawater. Dan Denham is the Water Authority's general manager. He says that could allow the agency to leave some of its Colorado River water in Lake Mead for other states to buy.
6: Nevada can take it through their intake at Lake Mead, or it can travel south through the Central Arizona Project into the communities of Phoenix, Tucson, etc.
5: The next step is for water officials to negotiate prices and other terms. For NPR News, I'm Katie Anastas in San Diego.
0: And you're listening to NPR News. Game one of the NBA Finals belongs to the visiting New York Knicks, who stunned the hometown San Antonio Spurs. The final score, New York 105, San Antonio 95, game two, Friday night in Texas. The Tribeca Film Festival, it opened Wednesday in Manhattan. It started 25 years after the September 11th terrorist attacks. NPR's Mandalit Del Barco reports the event was created by actor Robert De Niro.
7: This year's festival opens with a documentary about the soul funk band Earth, Wind, and Fire. It was directed and produced by Questlove. Over the next 12 days, the festival will feature films from around the world, as well as podcasts and video games. There's also a retrospective celebration of the 1976 film Taxi Driver.
8: You're talking to me?
7: Actor Robert De Niro, who starred in that movie, created the Tribeca Film Festival along with his producing partner Jane Rosenthal after terrorists attacked the World Trade Center in Lower Manhattan.
8: Surreal. The whole thing was so strange.
9: People were saying they were afraid to come downtown.
7: Rosenthal and De Niro say the festival was their way of revitalizing Lower Manhattan. 25 years later, cinephiles are still flocking there. Mandalit Del Barco, NPR News.
0: 11 years after the Supreme Court legalized same-sex marriage, a new Gallup poll shows support for same-sex marriage and relationships has declined slightly from 71% in 2022 and 2023. The new poll has the figure at 65%, but Gallup says most of the change is coming from Republicans whose support has dropped considerably from 55 to 37. This is NPR.
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1: Did you know Shroud of the Avatar allows players to not only ransom player loot from victims, but to also claim trophies? Collect the skulls, hands, and jawbones of your enemies and display them or sell them proudly. You can even craft with them.
0: This has been a community announcement for WRFB.

0: time from NPR News, I'm Lakshmi Singh. Close Trump ally turned critic John Bolton has reached a plea deal that appears to resolve the Justice Department's criminal case against him. A person familiar with the matter says the president's former national security advisor during his first term plans to plead guilty to mishandling classified documents. Last October, Bolton was indicted on 18 counts. A source tells NPR that under this deal, he pleads guilty to one count of retaining classified information and will be fined $2.25 million. President Trump says he intends to nominate his former personal lawyer to permanently take charge of the Justice Department. Todd Blanche has been the acting attorney general since his boss, Pam Bondi, was fired in April. Here's NPR's Frank Ordonez.
1: Blanche has been very aggressive since taking the role, including investigating former FBI Director James Comey over a photo posted online that officials said was a threat to the president, and announcing the $1.8 billion so-called anti-weaponization fund that would have paid people the Trump administration decided were unjustly politically targeted. Franco Ordonez, NPR News.
0: Well, Trump has named David Venturella as the acting director of Immigration and Customs Enforcement. He was previously an executive with the private prison company Geo Group. More from NPR's Meg Anderson.
2: About a third of immigrant detainees are in a facility run by Geo Group. In 2025, Geo Group's profits soared nearly 700% from the year before. Scott Shewhart was a top official at ICE under President Biden. He says the level of influence Geo Group has in the detention industry is concerning.
3: When Geo comes in for a meeting, it feels like a fraternity reunion.
2: He says that raises questions about potential conflicts of interest. In a statement, the Department of Homeland Security, which oversees ICE, told NPR that David Venturella is a veteran government official who abides by all ethics requirements. Meg Anderson, NPR News.
0: Under the threat of more cross-border missile and drone strikes with Ukraine, Russia is hosting a major economic forum in St. Petersburg. NPR's Charles Maines reports on how the United States is showing up, given President Trump's repeated attempts to mediate negotiations for ending the years-long war in Eastern Europe.
4: The Trump administration is present in a way. I was just watching Rodney Cook, who's overseeing Trump's White House ballroom project and currently heads the U.S. Commission of Fine Arts, take part in a cultural roundtable. Among all these official delegations from about 130 countries, you also find American far-right influencers. You also see representatives from Europe's far-right, including Germany's AfD party, all of this suggesting that Russia is making conservative alliances that go far beyond the politics of the current moment.
0: That is NPR's Charles Maines reporting. From Washington, this is NPR News. More students are going to college despite questions about value and affordability. NPR's Alyssa Nadworny reports the growth is driven largely by community colleges.
5: More than 18 million students were enrolled in some sort of higher education this spring, according to data from the National Student Clearinghouse. Enrollment in community colleges, which includes trades and vocational degrees, reached 5.8 million, more than 5% above spring 2021.
6: The pandemic hit us really hard.
5: Pedro Navarrete oversees admissions at Yakima Valley College, which mainly offers associates and certificate degrees in Washington State.
6: Since the 22-23 academic year, we've been on an enrollment recovery.
5: He says, as life gets more expensive, a cheaper degree at a community college is even more important. It's not all gains, though. The new national data did show declines in master's degree programs and also among international students, especially in graduate school. Alyssa Nadworny, NPR News.
0: The New York Knicks seem to be incapable of losing, as Bruce Konbiser reports they won the first game of the NBA Finals, extending a prodigious run.
7: Knicks captain and NBA All-Star Jalen Brunson led the charge with 30 points, including 13 in the fourth quarter. With a 105-95 win over the San Antonio Spurs Wednesday night, the Knicks have now won 12 straight playoff games. They haven't lost a game since April 23rd, and they lost that one by just 1 point. Wednesday night's win in Texas was the Knicks' first championship game victory since 1999. The Knicks haven't won an NBA title since 1973.
0: It's NPR.
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1: Did you know much of the concept art in Shroud of the Avatar was created by Stephen Danielli? 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

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Folks, it's time to say, friends teach friends D-bad. 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Hashtag D-bad. This is a reminder from your friends at WRFB, Radio Free Britannia. 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

0: 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Volume 22.
1: Did you know Shroud of the Avatar features taming skills? Acquire or craft a taming collar and summoning whistle, then use your tame creature skill on a skill level appropriate tameable creature. Tamers can even sell their pets to other players.
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0: Live from NPR News, I'm Lakshmi Singh. A bipartisan majority in the Republican-led House has voted to end the war with Iran. NPR's Claudia Grisales reports this was the clearest rebuke yet of President Trump's handling of the conflict.
1: New York Democrat Gregory Meeks helped force the vote to end the Iran war that's now 90 days in. He thanked Republicans who joined Democrats to get the War Powers Resolution over the finish line.
2: We're at the point where you have to put people, the American people, over politics.
1: One of those Republicans, Pennsylvania's Brian Fitzpatrick, argued once the conflict passed the 60-day mark, it violated the War Powers Act.
3: I follow the law. People have a hard time being consistent around here. They apply different rules to different presidents, different wars, different eras. The law is the law.
1: For now, the vote remains symbolic. Even if it were to pass in the Senate, too, Trump would be able to veto it. Claudia DeSalis, NPR News, the Capitol.
0: John Bolton, once the national security advisor in President Trump's first term before becoming an outspoken critic, has reached a deal with prosecutors to plead guilty to mishandling classified documents, this according to a person familiar with the matter. A major gun control group is suing the federal government over its refusal to hand over records. The group wants information that shows who are the largest sellers of guns using crime in the U.S. More from NPR's Jacqueline Diaz.
4: The gun control group Brady is suing the Bureau of Alcohol, Tobacco, Firearms and Explosives and the Justice Department. Brady is demanding the federal government release information tied to something called Demand Letter 2s. These are letters ATF sends to gun dealers and other sellers who have been identified as selling a lot of guns recovered at crime scenes. Josh Scharf is Brady's general counsel and senior director of programs. He says this information is important to monitor how the federal government keeps tabs on gun dealers.
5: It's information that we need to improve public safety in this country.
4: The DOJ and ATF did not respond to the lawsuit yet. Jacqueline Diaz, NPR News.
0: With the Soccer World Cup set to start next Thursday, an NPR analysis finds more than one in three World Cup matches face dangerous heat risk. NPR's Rebecca Hirsch reports that includes the World Cup final.
6: NPR found 39 of the 104 World Cup matches this summer are very likely to see dangerously hot, humid weather. Donald Mullen studies heat risk at Queen's University Belfast.
7: Obviously, if you schedule these matches in the mid-afternoon at some of these hottest locations, then that's your recipe for disasters.
6: For example, the World Cup final is scheduled for 3 p.m. on July 19th in New Jersey. That game is at high risk for dangerous heat and humidity. FIFA says extra water breaks will help protect players, but did not respond to questions about exactly how fans will be protected. Rebecca Hersher, NPR News.
0: This is NPR. President Trump says he plans to nominate his former personal lawyer to permanently take charge of the Justice Department. Todd Blanche has been the acting attorney general since his boss Pam Bondi was ousted in April. Copper prices are near an all-time high in part because of the artificial intelligence data center boom. That means copper wire theft has been on the rise as well. More from NPR's John Ruich.
8: The phone company AT&T says it counted more than 10,400 incidents of copper wire theft last year, some 4,000 of which were in California. In Northern California this year, the company says the numbers are up sharply. AT&T West President Susan Santana says the company has been bolting down manholes, putting alarms in spans of wire, hiring security guards, and is even offering money for information that leads to arrests. The company runs a legacy copper wire network that she says serves only about 3% of its customers. AT&T is hoping to shift customers to other options, although it says state law is holding it back. AT&T recently filed suit against California to be able to wind down its century-old copper wire network and take away a big target of would-be copper thieves. John Ruich, NPR News.
0: People in the market for a home are finding fixed mortgage rates below 6.5% for 30-year loans and 5.8% on 15-year fixed-rate mortgages. While the latest numbers from the finance giant Freddie Mac shows rates have eased, rates have been trending mostly higher since the war with Iran began in late February, alongside inflation fears stemming from oil shipping disruptions and price surges on the home front. This is NPR News.
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0: 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Volume 19.
1: Did you know that by hitting the R key while dragging housing and town decorating items, some items will flip on their sides to offer more orientation options for placement? Try it with your books. Try it with your weapons. And try it with other things.
0: This has been a community announcement.

0: is set to double as the U.S. marks its 250th anniversary.
1: President Trump deployed the National Guard to D.C. back in August of last year as part of a federal task force to fight crime. Researchers at the Niskanen Center in D.C. studied police and crime data in the city, adjusting it to isolate the effect of the Guard deployment. What they found was that the deployment itself has had very little to no effect on violent crime in the city, which had already been trending down before Trump came back into office. The study did find that the presence of the Guard produced one notable improvement, about a 24% reduction in opportunistic crimes like theft and vehicle break-ins. That has come at a steep cost to taxpayers, more than $1.5 million per day for around 2,800 troops in the city. Kat Lonsdorf, NPR News, Washington.
0: Close Trump ally turned critic John Bolton has reached a plea deal that appears to resolve the Justice Department's criminal case against him. A person familiar with the matter says the president's former national security advisor during his first term plans to plead guilty to mishandling classified documents. Israeli airstrikes in Gaza killed at least 9 people early today, according to the health ministry. We have more from NPR's Anas Baba.
2: 4 Israeli helicopters launched missiles at apartments in Gaza City in the hours before dawn. The nearly simultaneous attacks took place without warning. Among those killed were the parent and 2 younger siblings of a 9-year-old Hala Lubad, leaving her the sole survivor of her family after she was pulled from the rubble. The Israeli military told NPR the attacks targeted senior Hamas members. The attacks comes as Gaza's health ministry says May was the deadliest month this year, with 119 Palestinians killed. Israel is also expanding its control over Gaza. Troops occupy more than 60% of the territory now. Anas Babo, NPR News, Gaza City.
0: It's NPR. Under the threat of more cross-border missile and drone strikes exchanged with Ukraine, Russia is hosting a major economic forum in St. Petersburg. Russian President Vladimir Putin was slated to address the event Friday. A new study reveals wildfires are reversing more than a decade of progress the U.S. has made in making the air cleaner. In the journal Science, research shows the national smog level fell 11% from 2003 to 2015 as the government imposed stricter emission standards. But as wildfires have grown, the country's average ground-level ozone increased by 4%. On this track, the study's lead author warns smog will return to 2003 levels in some 20 years. There's been a wave of proposals and policies limiting screens in classrooms across the U.S. over the last year, but NPR's Janaki Mehta reports some students with disabilities feel their needs are being left behind.
3: California ninth grader Soraya Martin loves creative writing. She says stories come naturally to her, but words are different.
4: I have dyslexia, so I've struggled with that my whole life.
3: She'd resisted using assistive technology like dictation software until last year because she just didn't want to feel singled out at school. But then it changed everything.
4: I started getting really good grades, and it made me feel more confident in myself.
3: Now, as screen limit policies are rolling out quickly across the country, disability advocates worry assistive technology built into cell phones, laptops, and tablets could be unintentionally swept up too. They hope state and school leaders slow down to include disabled voices in the national conversation. Janaki Mehta, NPR News.
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1: Did you know that day and night cycles come quickly, each lasting 30 minutes? When night or dungeon darkness takes you, use light in the sun magic tree, or night vision in the moon magic tree, or you can sacrifice your offhand slot to be your party's torchbearer.
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0: Live from NPR News, I'm Lakshmi Singh. The Senate has begun an all-day series of votes as Republicans attempt to pass 3 years of funding for immigration enforcement. The effort has been complicated by the president's nearly $2 billion fund to pay out taxpayer money to people who claim to have been targeted by what President Trump calls a weaponized federal government. NPR's Eric McDaniel reports.
1: The $70 billion package is meant to fund Immigration and Customs Enforcement as well as Border Patrol for the rest of the president's time in the White House. Republicans thought they'd found a path to pass it on a party-line vote. Democrats don't support the funding. But some GOP lawmakers are now demanding an end to President Trump's self-allocated anti-weaponization fund before they advance the package. Trump's acting attorney general told Congress the fund can be used to pay insurrectionists who threatened lawmakers and attacked the Capitol building on January 6th, 2021. Recent conflicting statements from the administration on whether it's decided to unilaterally end the payout fund have not helped matters. Amendment votes and negotiations will continue into the evening. Eric McDaniel, NPR News, The Capitol.
0: New York City officials say they are ready for huge World Cup soccer crowds expected later this month. At a press conference today, state and local officials detailed plans to keep fans safe. Here's NPR's Brian Mann.
2: Governor Kathy Hochul says New York City's bus, subway, and train system will boost service to move up to 100,000 extra people, many going to the New York-New Jersey stadium where World Cup matches will take place. State and local officials are also stepping up anti-terrorism measures.
3: So you'll see more of a police presence, but also know that behind the scenes that our cyber analysts and experts are focused on this with every fiber in their being.
2: Mayor Zoran Mamdani says there may be even bigger crowds if a World Cup soccer game falls on the same day as a possible Knicks-Spurs NBA Finals home game.
4: This is a moment that we've been preparing for, we've been hoping for, and we feel fully prepared for.
2: The first World Cup match in the New York-New Jersey area is June 13th. Brian Mann, NPR News.
0: Mortgage rates in the U.S. are dragging down the spring home buying season. According to Redfin, new home listings are declining. And Pierre Stephen Basaha says mortgage rates are elevated.
5: It was expected to be a strong home buying season. Average interest rates for a 30-year fixed mortgage dropped below 6% in February, the first time in 3.5 years. But the war against Iran increased the cost of borrowing, and this week the mortgage rate is about 6.5%. Real estate business Zillow says sales in May were below where they were a year ago, nearly 3%, and the housing recovery is back on pause. Families choosing to stick with renting are seeing the benefits of an apartment construction boom. The retail data company Yardi Matrix reports the average advertised rent was virtually flat compared to a year earlier.
0: It's NPR News. U.S. federal health officials are tracking the Ebola outbreak in East Central Africa as the disease continues to spread. The United States has sent more than $160 million in financial assistance to the region, but is not as directly or closely involved in the Ebola response compared to previous outbreaks. Some experts say U.S. leadership is missing. One official with the Pandemic Center at Brown University says costs and concerns of the outbreak won't end until it is contained at the source. The Dow Jones Industrial Average is closing up more than 870 points. Stocks recovering from yesterday's declines. Banks such as J.P. Morgan were among the leading gainers as investors rotated out of technology shares after chipmaker Broadcom posted disappointing earnings results. The rapper Drake has the week's biggest album and the week's biggest song, and Pierre Stephen Thompson reports.
6: In mid-May, Drake released three albums on a single day, Iceman, Habibti, and Maid of Honor. Last week, he did something no one has ever done before. He landed all of the week's top three albums. This week, those three albums are still in the top 10, and Iceman holds at number one for a second week.
7: I'm still scorching hot in these streets, baby. Pull up, Maybach, beep, beep, baby.
6: That song, Janis STFU, holds at number one on the Hot 100 singles chart. It's one of four Drake songs in the top 10, and one of 29 Drake songs to crack this week's Hot 100. Stephen Thompson, NPR News.
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0: Live from NPR News in Washington, I'm Ryland Barton. President Trump says the U.S. will spend nearly $700 million to support coal-fired power plants.
1: Today we're officially invoking the Defense Production Act to save 13 coal plants in West Virginia, Kentucky, North Carolina, Indiana, Tennessee, Arizona, Arkansas, Oklahoma, North Dakota, and Wisconsin.
0: Trump cited the Cold War era national defense law to support coal plants across the country and help build new coal plants in Alaska and West Virginia. If built, the plants would be the first new U.S. coal plant since 2013. Environmentalists say the plan would put polluters first and jeopardize Americans' health. The Pentagon has announced another deadly strike on a boat in the Pacific. NPR's Quill Lawrence reports U.S. forces have killed more than 200 people this way on suspicion of narco trafficking.
2: U.S. Southern Command released a grainy surveillance video on social media of a small boat exploding into flames. Southcom said two men died in the strike and alleged that they were trafficking drugs to the United States. Since last September, the U.S. has hit at least 60 boats this way and in one case returned to kill shipwrecked survivors. President Trump has declared drug cartels to be a terrorist group at war with the United States. Human rights advocates say these strikes amount to murder. Government data suggests that the supply of cocaine arriving in the U.S. hasn't decreased in the 9 months since the military began lethal strikes on the small speedboats. Quill Lawrence, NPR News.
0: Election officials are still counting ballots in California after Tuesday's primary election. As NPR's Miles Parks reports, that's expected because of how the state votes. But President Trump still sought to cast doubt on the process.
3: All of California's 23 million registered voters are allowed to vote by mail. And election officials can receive mail ballots up to a week after Election Day, as long as the ballots were postmarked by Tuesday. That means votes for the primary race are still rolling in, which also means finalizing a winner can take a while. It's been the case in the state for years, but President Trump still posted online that he thinks the counting delay is evidence of fraud. California is home to a handful of competitive House races this November, and if any of those elections go the Democrats' way, experts expect the president to use similar tactics to contest the results. Miles Parks, NPR News, Washington.
0: Today marks 37 years since the 1989 Tiananmen Square crackdown in Beijing. Chinese authorities are intensifying efforts to erase the memory of the massacre of hundreds, possibly thousands, of pro-democracy protesters. Police have told victims' families to call off an annual tribute at a Beijing cemetery. In Hong Kong, police have increased scrutiny to prevent commemorations. The Tiananmen Mothers Group continues to demand justice and accountability. Amnesty International has criticized the suppression, calling it a heartless act by Chinese authorities. Wall Street rallied today as oil prices fell. The Dow soared nearly 1.75%. This is NPR News. The New World screwworm fly is threatening the $113 billion U.S. cattle industry for the first time in more than a half century. An infestation from its flesh-eating larva has been confirmed in South Texas. Officials had been working to keep the parasite from reaching Texas since its reappearance in Mexico in 2024. The U.S. eradicated the pest in the early 1970s by breeding sterile male flies and dropping swarms of them from planes to mate with wild females. The same strategy is a big part of the response now. The Obama Presidential Center opens this month in Chicago. NPR's Tamara Keith got an early look.
4: The first word visitors will see when they enter the museum is hope. It weaves former President Barack Obama's story with those of other Americans who worked to make the U.S. a more perfect union. Valerie Jarrett is CEO of the Obama Foundation.
5: I want people who feeling slightly run down and hopeless to say, well, wait a minute. Look at all those stories of ordinary people who faced what seemed like insurmountable obstacles, and they overcame them when they worked together to be these forces for good. Hey, maybe I can do something too.
4: There's also a replica of the Obama-era Oval Office and a display of former First Lady Michelle Obama's dresses. Tamara Keith, NPR News, Chicago.
0: The NBA banned two people for life from its arenas after one of them was arrested shortly after running onto the court during Game 1 of the NBA Finals last night and trying to take a selfie next to Spurs star Victor Wembanyama. Wemby didn't appear to be bothered by the incident. This is NPR.
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3: Did you know the price of the Oracle window in Shroud of the Avatar shows pending PvP and pickpocketing ransoms? 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

0: Live from NPR News in Washington, I'm Ryland Barton. The Senate is in the midst of an all-day series of votes as Republicans attempt to pass 3 years of funding for immigration enforcement. The effort has been complicated by the president's nearly $2 billion fund to pay out taxpayer money to people who claim to have been targeted by what President Trump calls a weaponized federal government. NPR's Eric McDaniel has more.
1: The $70 billion package is meant to fund immigration and customs enforcement as well as Border Patrol for the rest of the president's time in the White House. Republicans thought they'd found a path to pass it on a party-line vote. Democrats don't support the funding, but some GOP lawmakers are now demanding an end to President Trump's self-allocated anti-weaponization fund before they advance the package. Trump's acting attorney general told Congress the fund can be used to pay insurrectionists who threatened lawmakers and attacked the Capitol building on January 6, 2021. Recent conflicting statements from the administration on whether it's decided to unilaterally end the payout fund have not helped matters. Amendment votes and negotiations will continue into the evening. Eric McDaniel, NPR News, the Capitol.
0: President Trump said today he's building a pedestrian bridge to connect the Lincoln Memorial to the Potomac River. It would be yet another on a list of building and renovation projects the president's undertaken around Washington, D.C. NPR's Danielle Kurtzleben has more.
2: Trump teased the latest plan from the Oval Office.
3: It's called the Promenade. It'll be the Promenade. They want to call it the Trump Promenade, but I don't know if I want to do that. But it's going to be beautiful. It's a beautiful project.
2: Interior Secretary Doug Burgum explained that the bridge would go over the roads that separate the Lincoln Memorial from the nearby river. Neither Trump nor Burgum said how much the project would cost or where the funding would come from. This year, Trump has also torn down the White House East Wing to build a ballroom that he has said will include a military complex underneath. He has also set in motion plans to build a massive arch across the river from the Lincoln Memorial. Danielle Kurtzleben, NPR News, the White House.
0: A major gun control group is suing the federal government over its refusal to hand over records. The group wants information that shows who are the largest sellers of guns used in crime in the U.S. NPR's Jacqueline Diaz reports.
4: The gun control group Brady is suing the Bureau of Alcohol, Tobacco, Firearms, and Explosives and the Justice Department. Brady is demanding the federal government release information tied to something called demand letter twos. These are letters ATF sends to gun dealers and other sellers who have been identified as selling a lot of guns recovered at crime scenes. Josh Scharf is Brady's general counsel and senior director of programs. He says this information is important to monitor how the federal government keeps tabs on gun dealers.
5: It's information that we need to improve public safety in this country.
4: The DOJ and ATF did not respond to the lawsuit yet. Jacqueline Diaz, NPR News.
0: The Dow soared nearly 1.75% today. This is NPR News. June is Pride Month, but some Republican-controlled states are rebranding it. Indiana and Tennessee are calling June Nuclear Family Month. In Alabama, it's Strong Families Month. And Utah and Arkansas declared it Fidelity Month. Pride organizations say the efforts won't affect their parades and other celebrations of LGBTQ lives, families, and culture. There have been a wave of proposals to limit screens in classrooms over the last year, but as NPR's Janaki Mehta reports, some students with disabilities feel their needs are being left behind.
6: California ninth grader Soraya Martin loves creative writing. She says stories come naturally to her, but words are different.
7: I have dyslexia, so I've struggled with that my whole life.
6: She'd resisted using assistive technology like dictation software until last year because she just didn't want to feel singled out at school. But then it changed everything.
7: I started getting really good grades, and it made me feel more confident in myself.
6: Now, as screen limit policies are rolling out quickly across the country, disability advocates worry assistive technology built into cell phones, laptops, and tablets could be unintentionally swept up too. They hope state and school leaders slow down to include disabled voices in the national conversation. Janaki Mehta, NPR News.
0: Construction crews were installing a fence near the North Dakota governor's residence when they discovered human remains and coffin fragments. The North Dakota Monitor reports the area is part of Bismarck's first cemetery, though many of those burials were reinterred in the 1880s. Using ground-penetrating radar, archaeologists believe they have identified 9 additional graves in the project area. This is NPR News.
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Quiet on the set. 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Lunch with Laz and Jack.

0: Greetings, everybody. This is Les.
1: And this is Jack, and this is Lily.
0: Lily, kitty.
1: Yes. Get the tail. Fluffy octopus.
0: Slapping him in the face.
1: Welcome. Yes. Welcome, everybody, to Lunch with Laz and Jack, where we smack our heads and question our own personal life choices and yours, because they deserve to be questioned each and every day. Here we are, interpreting the Shroud of the Avatar, so you don't have to do anything else. Oh, man. Oh. Giveaways are open. If you are a Shroud player and you're looking for a streamer bundle, you need to go to twitch.tv/cynicist and twitch.tv/NBNNnews and bang bundle me. Then go over to Laz's side, twitch.tv/NBNNnews, and bang I Love Free Shit to get in on the Steam Key giveaway. Then come over to twitch.tv/cynicist. Yeah, / cynicist and
0: bro.
1: Yeah.
0: All right. Well, Jack takes care of that. Yes, the giveaways are open. Of course, this past Monday's supporter race rolled over this month. So next month, it will be 1,000 kodos. And in order to qualify for that, all you got to do is hit NBNN News up with a sub or 500 bits during this month to get in on next month's race. Of course, if you want to change the programming, 300 bits, so that, no, I'm sorry, 500 bits or that sub will also allow you to change the programming and we'll play with our balls. And 300 bits will get you your own mystery game key if you want to increase your Steam games collection, because we have them and we want to give them to you. And for helping to support us, that's what we'll give you in return for 300 measly bits. But of course, thank you all for all your support throughout the days and years. And of course, we have some breaking news, or not so breaking news at this point.

0: didn't play. Well, that's interesting.
1: What is the breaking news that we have?
0: Well, the breaking news was that not only was the release pushed back to 5 o'clock Monday, it was then, after our show, pushed back to 5 o'clock Tuesday, which yesterday, we'll just throw this up here because we are now on Wednesday, but... The deployment was changed to 5 p.m., not even 10 a.m. on Tuesday, but 5 p.m., yes. Because, fuck it, we'll do it live. But,
1: fuck it, we'll build shit early.
0: Yeah, fuck it, we'll build shit on the fly because we can't do it in the week of lockdown and we can't do it on weekends because devs don't work on weekends anymore, apparently. And we can't do it, you know, and build our, gold release candidate a week early like we're supposed to, because on Monday the builds weren't finished and Linux was not building and it still didn't build on Monday, so we had to rebuild
1: it. The funny part is his comment, the Linux build is still chugging away. The issue is that the build failed. Unity's checksum hashes has to be recalculated, which takes a huge amount of time.
0: That's why we do it a week in advance.
1: Yeah.
0: That's why we build a gold candidate. In reality, that's why we should build a release candidate. Whether we're actually doing that is another whole question.
1: Well, after lockdown is when you start the build process. So that way you've got everything. So that way then you can... spot check that build instead of fuck it, we'll do it live.
0: Yeah, and of course, with an additional week added to this past release, we still couldn't get it done right. But,
1: no.
0: And then to top that off, I'm going to toss this one in here. I didn't toss it in because I'm just reading this. I wonder if we should wait for this, but no, we're not going to. We'll do this and then we'll get it in with the release notes because I don't think this is mentioned in the release notes. So go ahead and bring this one up.
1: Thanks for the dungeon and basement doors. This is something I requested a while ago. Thank you so much for implementing it. I've tested the studded doors in QA. They look great. When will the metal and wooden gothic doors be available in QA so I can test them? We are working on a QA build right now. They should be available to test in about 9 hours.
0: That was this morning.
1: Cool, thanks. Yeah.
0: You would think that again, Shroud Logic, that we would do the QA build before the actual live release. I mean, or are we QA building now for next month and he's going to claim that he's building ahead of schedule? What do you think?
1: I don't know.
0: That's why we interpret what we see and read because... We don't know anymore. Nobody knows.
1: The Shroud Logic doesn't make sense.
0: That's right.
1: How is it the QA server, which is supposed to be updated every 2 weeks with the live data set, is months behind most of the time, or it doesn't get patched for months on end?
0: Yeah.
1: Shroud Logic.
0: Yeah, let's see.
1: Something that doesn't exist.
0: Player test environment.

0: But you are again now. I don't know why that was.
1: But their
2: friends list tends to drop people now and again.
0: Yeah, been finding that. I think this is the second time within a couple of years, though, that Isabel has sent me a friend request or something like that. But there is some updates, and we'll talk about Isabel here, I think, in a few minutes as well. But as of yesterday...
1: Do we want to talk about the awesome login reward?
0: I hadn't actually grabbed that out yet. If anybody logged in today, they would notice that they've got this wonderful item. Let's put that up there.
1: Open link.
0: Congratulations. You received the login reward. The R150 commemorative cloak. So we're going to go over and
1: This is the first time we have ever actually received a release commemorative cloak.
0: I hope that don't become the new norm.
1: It absolutely is. Because you would need someone on staff that can actually do graphics in order to do things. But my response to that is, what is this shit?
0: Well, let's take a look at it. I'm just pulling it out of my rewards. And 150.
1: Do a search for 150. Yeah.
0: And here is the commemorative cloak. Yeah. And we'll plant this right on the wall behind us, and we will go take a close-up look at it. This is the R150.
1: Wait. A clasp hand cloak? That's a community event.
0: You would think.
1: Yeah, that's what that pattern is supposed to be for.
0: Yeah. Clasped hand cloak.
1: The clasped hand is supposed to be for community events.
2: You know what would have been a good image on the back of the cloak? The cover of the box.
1: I would have gone with a dumpster on fire.
2: The bloody hand.
0: The Maynard.
1: Dumpster fire, definitely.
0: 300 bits. Thank you, Maynard.
1: Yeah, the avatar with the bloody hand. Yeah.
0: Let's see what we've got. Maynard is... going to get himself a mystery game key. And we're going to get him a copy of Avoid Hope.
1: Now, hey, Laz, do me a favor.
0: Steam. And that looks like, hang on, I'm getting a man a key.
1: Okay.
0: $16 game going out to the Maynard, so congratulations to you. And what kind of favor am I doing for you?
1: Go into your game options and then go to multiplayer.
0: Hang on. Let me finish getting him his cloak, his game key here. Where is the Maynard? I guess I'll put it over here. Maynard, I'm sending it through chat, so. I know I usually
1: Maynard
0: send
1: said,
0: it through Discord.
1: Give it to someone else.
0: Give it to someone else. Okay. So I will pull the giveaway then to give it to someone else. And that winner is going to be Conjurer Dragon. You're going to get this $16 game as I reopen the giveaways. And Conjurer. Where is Conjurer now? There you go. And he will get a $16 game thanks to the Maynard. So congratulations to you. You have over 200 games now. God, I've probably got like 400 plus, of which 400 I haven't even played. Tell me in my games. Recent activity. Yeah, it doesn't actually tell me the number, but I'm going where now? I'm going.

0: going to let me get
1: your options and multiplayer.
0: Options, multiplayer. Okay, I'm there.
1: Okay, what is the build date?
0: 6/1/26. Yes, absolutely.
1: I am willing to bet. I will put money on it. $1 that the build on Monday on 6/1. Part of it was he forgot the login reward item.
0: So blame it on Linux.
1: The fact and blame it on Linux and blame it on other builds. I'm willing to bet he for and since because the commemorative cloak, remember, the clasped hand is for player run events and player run things to, that's the reward for it. And this became a quick asset that he could slap together.
0: Possibly.
1: For delivery.
0: Possibly.
1: So what, one of the other things that he had to do, and hence the delay, is because someone probably said, oh, what's this month's login reward? And he's like, what? Oh, fuck.
0: Yeah, yeah. Now, of course,
1: I gotta do this.
0: I forget. I don't know if you know this, but aren't all the builds done at the same time?
1: Yes.
0: So then technically, if the Linux build failed on Monday, then shouldn't that date be Tuesday's date?
1: Wait, hold on. Here, we can always ask the Google. Does Unity do all builds for different OSs at the same time? Da, da, da, da, da, da, da. By default, Unity cannot build multiple operating systems simultaneously from the standard build settings.
0: Okay. So each one's got to be done independently.
1: You can build multiple OSs simultaneously by using a custom script.
0: Ah, okay.
1: Ooh. Yes. So you can actually do things with the build automation tool.
0: Interesting. Yeah.
2: Usually when I have a bunch of things to do, I make a list and then tick them off as I've done them.
1: Yeah.
0: Yeah. I'd like to build a list, but I have CRS syndrome, so I can't even get the list done.
1: Yes.
2: Or do it Arnold J. Rimmer style, and you have a layout beautifully done, perfect, but by the time you finished it, you've lost half the week that the layout's got planned out for.
0: Dina, you're funny. Soda, quarter-assed because we aren't competent enough to be half-assed.
1: Yes.
0: All right, but shall we get to it?
1: Which takes us to the build or release 150 release notes. The release went live yesterday, Tuesday, June 2nd.
0: That was edited, just so you all know.
1: Yes, it was edited multiple times because on Sunday evening, it was June 1st at 10:30. Then it was edited to 5 p.m. and then it was edited again to June 2nd.
0: Yes.
1: Yes. For release 150, we offer more than one kind of bark.
0: Huh?
1: So great.
0: Huh? What? Woof.
1: And
0: woof.
1: I don't know, but hey, there's great news from the Star Citizen promotion or cross promotion crossbow,
0: which has nothing to do with us. except having signed up.
1: Which is, this is even funnier. We have been working with Cloud Imperium to assist in the completion of the SOTA 2014 crossbow promotion. Bullshit. Mortalarium had created and distributed the Vandal Polearms via the qualifying pledges reward at the time. With the completion of the crossbow weapon in Star Citizen, their rewards will be distributed soon. To claim the crossbow qualified accounts, you need to open a ticket with RSI, Robert Space Industries, here, and the entitled SOTA accounts that pledge at Immortal Adventurer level or above got the Vandal Polearm and SOTA, and will get the crossbow in Star Citizen. SOTA accounts pledging at the Benefactor level above will get the crossbow in Star Citizen. These pledge levels expired on May 2nd, 2016. Please note that RSI support is asking players to provide a screenshot of their user ID and pledge level. Note that the email address and display names are not required and can be blacked out. Our support staff have no further insight into the process, so RSI support will be your source for answering questions about delivery and entitlement. We have noticed that there are some players who have been asking for anyone willing to share their qualifying information so they can claim the crossbow. We do not recommend sharing the required screenshot information with other players.
0: We do not recommend it, but you can if you want to.
1: Yeah. Isn't there a statement that you must have been a Star Citizen backer prior to that date as well?
0: I don't know. Let's take a look at the crossbow redemption. How to claim the weapon. Submit a ticket.
1: Okay. It doesn't say that you've had to, okay.
0: Yeah, between 2012 and 2014.
1: Yeah, if you supported both Star Citizen and Shroud of the Avatar between 2012 and 2014. So you must have had a Star Citizen account. Yeah. In 2012 to 2014.
0: But meanwhile, the pledge level is expired on Shroud in 2016, so you're screwed. Whoopsies. if you did it after 2014, apparently. Which again, it is what it is. I don't understand really what a crossbow is going to do for you.
1: It's a weapon.
0: In Star Citizen.
1: It's a weapon.
0: You fight with your ships in Star Citizen, don't you?
1: Is
0: there an actual gun where you can get out of your ship and actually fight against somebody else?
1: I haven't logged into Star Citizen's Alpha client in 2 years when I did their Christmas event. And that was all outside of the ship where I was running around that, one of the planets. And grabbing boxes.
0: Okay. I logged in once or twice back in the day, and I didn't have much to do, and you couldn't even leave the hangar back then, and I didn't like the first-person view and a whole bunch of other things aside from the $500 million collected and no game still delivered, so, you know.
1: Hey, they're closer to a billion now.
0: Yeah, I'm sure they are.
1: Getting closer every day.
0: Yeah, that was a couple of years ago. We reported over $500 million, I know.
1: Yeah, and not only that, still alpha.
0: Yeah.
1: Oh, CC's like, they are $1 billion now.
0: Ah, okay.
1: $1 billion of crowdfunding and haven't delivered a game yet.
0: Haven't other than some alpha beta.
1: Shit.
0: Yes.
1: Yeah. Yep. Milk it while you can, people. But going back to the
0: We're
1: Shroud
0: totally
1: news.
0: Not a scam.
1: Trademark. Below are a list of the updates that might be live as of release 50 in the game Shroud of the Hafatal, Portatar, Polish, additional Polish. Improvements and bug fixes are inbound for release 151. We hope you enjoy something. Crafting decoration gear and inventory item changes. There have been patterns for wooden door basement entrances are now available on housing merchants everywhere. And patterns for wooden door dungeons are now available on booksellers.
0: So, basements are on housing merchants. And the other and ones are on booksellers. Well, we
1: on
0: have
1: booksellers.
0: One of these right here. So let's go see.
1: Yes. We've got the Shroud logic of a pattern being placed for a dungeon being placed on a bookseller.
0: Why we couldn't put them on, just one NPC. Decoration trader, housing merchant. Okay.
1: So, you went to the bank first.
0: Yeah, I went to the bank first. Pattern. P-A-T. Pattern. Wood door basement entrance. Is that the new one? I guess so.
1: Yeah.
0: Where's my... Oh, not
1: and,
0: 10.
1: And why is it on the housing merchant?
0: Because it's a basement, so I guess it's part of a house.
1: Yeah.
0: And then we'll run over to the bookseller. Yeah. Did you go over to the bookseller already?
1: I am right behind you. Right in front. I am right at the bookseller. Scroll, or it might be faster to do a search for basement.
0: No, dungeon, right?
1: Nope. Dungeon.
0: Door.
1: Oh, shit.
0: Dungeon door. Yeah. Interesting that he's only got one, where the other guy's got 10. I wonder where that logic came from.
1: I don't know.
0: He could have bought 10 from the other guy, but only one from this guy at a time, because we pay attention to...
2: Trap the zero.
0: Okay, so... Only way we're actually going to see these would be to actually pattern them, but we're not going to do that right now. We've got them, and we'll have to go down to my other house.
1: I didn't do
0: Oh, you didn't buy them? I bought two of each, just,
1: I didn't buy them, because I do not have a dungeon or a basement plate.
0: Right. But they're the doors, like we've got placed on that other house, so...
1: Yes.
0: Yeah. Which, I'm surprised, again, nobody's reported the faux pas with that, but...
1: They could have, but...
2: Is that the gap at the bottom?
0: Yeah,
2: someone put on Discord about that, and there's the steps to cover the gap.
1: Yeah.
0: Yeah, that's not
1: totally
0: what I'm
1: not
0: referring
1: a scam.
0: To. Yeah.
1: Investors, there's more game in Star Citizen than there is in Shroud. Yes. I mean, it's like if you're developing universes, there's lots of things that need to be done. You have to create a crap ton of game mechanics.
0: Game mechanics, what it is.
1: Including questing and everything else. The immature and mature white rose bushes can now be crafted into all planting beds and pots.
0: Yay.
1: They rebuilt the prefabs for planting pots to fix a Deco overlap bug.
0: You mean what was working as intended till one person complained?
1: Yeah, well, because they reported a bug that they weren't able to
0: harvest a particular water, type of plant.
1: Harvest a particular type.
0: Yeah.
1: And 4 years later, it became an actual issue. Exploit.
0: Here's a real good one that only applies to less than a dozen people in the whole game.
1: Made a loot bundle for streamer bundles so streamers can be mailed one object instead of 50.
0: Because we really needed to do that.
1: Hey, the fun part is
2: if you've got three streamer bundles, how does she issue you 47 if it's one bundle with 50?
0: They never have, and that's been one of my
1: actually
0: points
1: they have.
0: There. What
1: they actually have though?
0: What
1: the comment that you just walked all over from Steve, where Lainey was mailing us less than 50 streamer bundles.
0: No, if we had, you know, say 30, like right now I have, let's see, how many do I have? 35. So she's not going to send me any this month. But if I get down to 15 by the end of the month, she will mail another 50 and always mailed 50. Lainey never went.
1: No. Yes, she did.
0: When? A
1: couple of months ago, she mailed you like 14.
0: I think that was because
1: I
0: requested
1: it. To get you back to the 50.
0: No, see, my stance has always been if I have 35, she should have just mailed me the additional to get to 50. Yeah, and that's never happened. She doesn't do it. But she has a stack that
1: remembering your own history.
0: Okay, well, I'm just telling you what she has personally told me. She has a stack that she drags, and it's a 50 stack, and that's how many the mail holds, and she just drags the whole stack over. She doesn't nitpick with it. She just drops the whole 50 in the stack and does it. If she did that to us, then that was definitely a one-off.
1: She did it to other people as well.
0: Again, might have been that one-off because the next, you know, last couple of times, it's always been, and again, it's always been 50, but anyway. Now it's going to be definitely 50 when she mails one regardless, but I still think it should just be, I have 35, send me 15 to make me 50, make me whole. But it is what it is.
1: Well, that would then actually be doing accurate counts. And one of the things that we actually complained about was the fact that she didn't even do the math to get it to 50.
0: Well, that we've been able to verify, correct?
1: Yeah. And why is this thing not automated? Because that would
0: there's
1: take
0: nobody
1: a developer
0: to program
1: write
0: it.
1: Some
0: That's
1: code.
0: Right. There's nobody to program it. But you know what the program requires right now, Jack?
1: Us to recognize the butt of the hour and draw a streamer bundle.
0: That's right.
1: Sammy getting mine. Who is getting yours?
0: Steve. Steve Woo-hoo, is getting mine.
1: Yeah. But yeah, I mean. But
0: congratulations, Steve. Steve, you going to come get it? Or am I mailing it?
2: Mail it. I'm busy killing
0: stuff. Yeah, I figured.
1: Out in the breach? Probably.
2: No. Killing Aethers for the bounties.
0: He's working on. No, we haven't even talked about that yet this month. We're behind on that.
1: Yeah, we haven't even gotten through the release notes yet.
0: Well, if the release were on time, we might have.
1: should have covered this shit last week. Renamed and added descriptions to the bundles for the retired magical black glowing and glowing pulsing pulse dies.
0: Okay, should we look at that? Fixed. Do you have a 12-pack on you?
1: I don't have it on me, but it's in my rewards.
0: Let's see. Do I have Die on me?
1: IPAC 12 reward. I do have one.
0: I don't know if I've got any on me or whether they're over here.
1: Oh, I actually had one on me. And, Magic Black Sparkle die still exists, which is what a bunch of people wear with the sparkly, but the, then there are three pure black die rewards at the bottom.
0: Okay, what did they say?
1: Pure black die reward 12 pack. Pure black die reward 12 pack. Pure black die reward 12 pack. And then followed by a pure white die.
0: I know I had one, I just don't know where the hell I put it.
1: But yes, those have been renamed.
0: So instead of just taking one out, they now have three black dies.
1: Yes. Yes. Three pure black dies. Okay, Shroud Logic. Now people can go and create a ticket on 12-pack reward actually having 40 pure black dies in it.
0: Of course.
1: It's like... So, they... When... It was retired because that would require a color fix that got bug reported like 7-8 years ago, and then they never fixed it. And
0: yeah, Nightwider says, why did they retire? Didn't they partially work, or were they just horrible? According to their explanation, the black dye only did variants of gray in the sparkling, pulsing, and yeah, didn't actually do it. Well, I know some people, I think even Steve is using the pulsing, isn't he? Aren't you, Steve?
1: He's using the sparkly.
2: Sparkly.
0: Yeah, but they just said it wasn't, you know, even though it did have an effect on it, you know, I think they should have just left it alone. You know, and what they did was they filled that with the pure black dye, and then people started complaining that, I tried to get this one that I wanted, which was the pulsing sparkling. Let me see. Let me just go to mail.
1: The pulsing.
0: Yeah. Let's see. So search for dye. And I can probably find the exact topic here as I... Yeah, here we go. As designed. I'll share this with you. Because it's not actually as designed, it's as changed, but here is the topic that was, scroll all the way to the top. Going Black Pulse Dye Reward gives you pure black dye.
1: Yes.
0: And then Allie will give you a link here, which links us to As Designed, Magical Glowing Back. As designed, the black glowing and pulsing dye were removed in 197. There have been multiple complaints about release, them.
1: Release 97, not 197. So.
0: Oh, okay. I thought that was 197. R97. You my bet. You're right. Multiple complaints about them supposedly not working. Supposedly. Which is understandable as they were ill-conceived. One cannot make black glow. Yeah, right. And so the associating pulsing version really only cycled between shades of gray. The rewards bundles were a straggler for them being taken out of the game entirely. Taking them out of the pack entirely was problematic for tech reasons, i.e. we don't have a programmer who can do that. So they were replaced. That is the excuse. Yeah, that is the excuse.
1: Yeah.
0: So it's not as designed as we were not competent enough to fix the actual problem.
1: As half-assed.
0: Yeah.
1: As half-assed.
0: So that is what that was all about. But anyway, back to our release notes.
1: Back to the future. I mean, release notes. fixed one of the salvage bundles for the Cobblest Indigo's hood because Shroudmath was having it give lots of other people's hoods.
0: Anything but what it was supposed to give.
1: Yes, and as someone just direct messaged me, that's a lazy, worthless explanation. Plenty of ways to see black glow. Mm. Lol, Jesus. I see it all the time. you know what? There could have been... don't we have these necklaces in-game that give a aura with a glowy effect that they could have done with black?
0: I'm sure they could have. Again, there's a lot of things you could have. You could have just replaced it.
1: Yeah. I mean, there's all kinds of things that could have been done.
0: Yeah.
1: Increased available sizing on a 4-story cherry blossom tree to make them easier to place on a town lot. Improved LED distance for the tabletop cherry blossom trees and billboard color for all cherry tree blossoms or cherry blossom trees. Allowed light through the door windows of the stone 5-story Wizard's Tower Village home and the stone 5-story with veranda townhome.
0: Yay.
1: I don't recall seeing tickets on either one of them.
0: Neither do I. Do you see ticket numbers on any of this stuff? You do not.
1: No, I don't.
0: Because there were no tickets.
1: Oh, yeah. Pretty pleased the normal in texture used for the gravestone in the tome dungeon entrance with optimized PNG versions. Okay. Updated Vandal polearm textures. The deco placement version still needs to be done.
0: Because we updated it, but we didn't follow through and fix it all.
1: Hmm.
0: Just updated.
1: Fuck it. We'll half-ass do things.
0: Because as you can see, somebody complained about that, and there is a ticket for that, too, right? Yes.
1: Ticket for that, too, yeah. Cleaned up non-applicable item flags and made a new icon for the Aether Lich statue.
0: Okay.
1: Cleaned up non-applicable item flags for Aether Dragon statue. And my headset is finally battery low. I can't remember the last time I charged it.
0: Jeez.
1: It's gone off 3 times so far. Hopefully I can make it 15 more minutes. The combat and skill changes. Added the missing poison effectiveness bonus to the damage calculation for plain poison potion and for poison potion chaotic corruption.
0: Wow.
1: Shroud math not working and applying to combat correctly?
0: Yeah, but I believe this has been a long, long complaint that poison effective bonuses weren't working properly. Now,
1: that ticket was only 72. Yeah, some of the others were 70.
0: Yeah.
1: I mean,
0: and here's another one that wobbles the mind.
1: Fixed the blacksmithing repair bonus for subscribers on the Obsidian Potion of Reclamation.
2: That's when I reported.
0: Yeah.
1: 4 years ago?
0: We'll give you a bonus for buying these and using them, but it doesn't work until now.
1: Ticket reported 69864. So let's do a search on the forums for this.
0: Yeah, I doubt you'll find it.
1: Because it's not updated in a title. That was reported 5 years ago.
0: Really? Let's see. 69, you actually get that?
1: Yeah, just do the number 69864.
2: Yeah. Guess someone beat me to it before I just started playing the game.
0: 2021, yes. October and November 2021. So October 2021, yes.
1: Yes. Hey. Congratulations.
0: Only 5 years.
1: Only 5 years to fix a subscriber bonus.
0: That's something that was promised that was paid for, yes.
1: Yes, yeah. Well, the real question is, can you create a ticket and request replacement potions because you used many not knowing that the bonus did not work?
0: Well, as Tina says, you could get any you use refunded, so they should go through the database and refund everybody and send out replacements for those, at least, you know, for all those people who used them over the last 5 years. That should be fun.
1: Oh, yeah. And will it happen? Remember, things that are automated that are not actually automated properly, the Aether Tetras have awoken with the approach of the comet, and Neon Tetras are taking a strategic break. Don't know what days that's going to occur on, but the ticket was 72005. Yeah.
0: Why does that have a ticket?
1: Out in Holtrot, Kingswood, Rye, Innes, and Veilmark, they flattened terrain under several lots to ensure better decoration placement. Because but we'll still not fix the thing that actually prevents lot listings from showing up in those scenes, in several scenes.
0: Yeah.
1: That they broke. Yeah. Suck it, people giving us money. That's funny, Tina. The Fortis Siege encounter, they fixed a stuck spot caused by a large root. Did they put a rock in it?
0: It doesn't say anything about a rock.
1: Yeah. They cleaned up some old visual effects emitters that were causing errors on the three overworlds. Yeah.
0: What?
1: The visual effects emitters, so environmental.
0: On the three overworlds? Something. Okay, so like Novia,
1: Mr. Ender, and Hidden Veil.
0: Okay.
1: Yeah. Updated several textures used for the South Fetid Swamp, other similar areas, and the optional extra land that can be created when placing a baked-in water lot. Change the drop chances of a couple of two-handed axes.
0: Oh, yes. Oh, yes. We never got to that one either.
1: Yeah, we did.
0: The two-handed
1: axe? The axe handle? Two-handed axe handle, only dropping off of one mob and very low percentage chance. Yes.
0: Yes.
2: Bloody bones, wasn't it?
1: Yeah. Approach. Approach to the Shuttered Eye. Fixed a stuck spot between a fence and a rock.
0: So we added another rock.
1: I mean, that's what, the eighth time that they've redone something in the approach to the Shuttered Eye in the last 12 years? Ninth time?
0: I don't know. I haven't been out to the Shuttered Eye since we used to exploit the hell out of it back in the day. Run in naked, run up to the top, stake everything, steal it, and then sell it all. Yeah.
1: Yes. Art Nardoris, they corrected several conversation responses for multiple NPCs and probably broke the Quest of Love test again. Battle of Solace Bridge fixed typos in several books. Out in Blood River Outskirts, they fixed several stuck spots.
0: Added a rock.
1: Castle Atos, they fixed more stuck spots behind a large wall next to a broken wagon.
0: This is just great.
1: That now has better collision. And in vertical fishing nets that also have better collision. Castle Atos, they moved Milo off of a mound so he might move. Can we just delete Castle Atos?
0: Yeah, there's really no need for it. Really no need for that scene whatsoever.
1: No. Celestis fixed a stuck spot.
0: Nobody goes after, and you'll never achieve the highest ones because it's impossible to get that many people out there. Conjurer Dragon with the tier one sub for 30 months. A fishing net without proper collision is pretty ineffective. Yes, absolutely. Lomir, spit it out. But
3: the guy who owns Castle Atos, that he was still in the game?
0: You mean the owner of the game?
3: Oh, okay. He's the owner. Okay.
0: Yeah, Castle Atos is a POT, yes.
1: Then the Crypt of the Avatar, they fixed another stuck spot.
0: Yeah, hold on here. Vesper says, what are you talking about? It's the most populated scene in the game. Play it once in a while and not at noon. Well, I'll tell you what, right now I guarantee you Owl's Head is the most popular place in this game. Let's see, friends list. How many people are in Castle Atos right now? One person on the friends list is in Castle Atos. Everybody else who is not hidden is off doing something else. So I really can't say that, Owl's Head is usually the most populated.
3: I don't want to go to the breach and get some stuff out of the chest there.
0: Yes, it's noon. I understand. Don't play at noon. Yeah, well, that's what time we're here. And again, I can tell you yesterday that the whole entirety of the game was in the Shroud Discord because there was about 30 people in the Shroud Discord while they were doing the update. So the whole population of the game was there while they were waiting for the updates. So,
2: I went to bed.
1: Yeah.
2: It was 11 p.m.
0: Right along.
1: Out in Celestis, they fixed another stuck spot. Oh, wait, sorry, I already read that. We're at the epitaph. They fixed a stuck spot.
0: Did you do the Crypt of the Epitaph? I didn't hear that one.
1: Yeah, I did. Yeah.
0: By a pool? Yeah, okay.
1: Yeah, out in Exeter, they ensured Horace the housing merchant will always display his title.
0: That's good to know.
1: Out in the fall, they fixed a stuck spot. Out in Gruss, they fixed a stuck spot.
0: Edge of rock. Behind a large rock.
1: This is hilarious. Updated shooter Jensen's task logic to better clear his secret password task.
0: Yes.
1: NPC
0: is actually NPC called Shooter Jensen.
1: Shooter Jennings? No. Wasn't it Shooter Jennings before?
0: I don't think it was actually. I think it was supposed to be a play on Shooter Jennings' name, but the actual NPC is Jensen, I believe.
1: It used to be Jennings, though.
0: I believe there was another one. I think they were both.
1: What?
2: Didn't he used to scream his name as he came into PvP?
1: Something. I mean, Laz has a skull somewhere, I believe. out in Highvale Outskirts, they fixed several stuck spots. On the Isle of Storms, they fixed a stuck spot.
0: Isle of Storms?
1: Yes. Remember, the only way to get to the Isle of Storms is to use the Moongate thingy.
0: A double jump.
1: That they don't call a Moongate thingy. Huh? Yeah.
0: A double jump, nonetheless.
1: Yes. It could be a single jump if it's the target is that scene that you're currently in. Yeah, otherwise, it's a jump to the target. Yeah. Then,
0: you know, either waiting a long time or very rare that that actually happens. Maynard, in order to teleport to us, teleport to friend or teleport to zone, dude. How do you forget that? As he's got CRS syndrome, too.
1: Yes.
0: Anyway, I forgot to say that Conjurer Dragon had the option to play with our balls, but it's a little too late for that, so. And where are you at? Can we get this done? We only got 3 minutes.
1: Yeah, I know. And if you stop interrupting me, I could have gone through Lost White Guard Silvermine. They fixed stuck spots. As well as Middle Downs fixed more stuck spots. The Obsidian's Panopticon, they fixed a stuck spot.
0: Locked it.
1: Out in Owl's Nest Mine, they updated loot table for the Undead Reaver. Port Harmony fixed a stuck spot. Salisbury Outskirts fixed some stuck spots.
0: Several stuck spots.
1: Yeah.
2: Getting a bit of a list there, saying stuck spots.
1: Yeah. South of Varicella Foothills, replaced a melee skeleton in the ruins with a bloodborne footman. Out in Vicland, they fixed a stuck spot.
3: I have a question. Did they fix any stuck spots?
0: I don't think so.
1: Well, I mean, how many rocks did they add to the game? Yes.
0: And lastly, Ludo's player own town changes real quick.
1: POT challenges, the Belly of the Snake, they changed the governor, and the Covenant of the Phoenix, they upgraded to a Hamlet and rotated it to the...
0: Yeah, so I gotta thank the governor of Belly of the Snake for giving me a heads up that he sold it, which he did not. Congratulations to Isabel. She is now the new owner of Belly of the Snake, and she is going to be disbanding that and merging it with her other town to increase its size limit, I understand. So thank you, Isabel, for the heads up and telling me to get my place the hell out of there before it goes poof. So thank you.
1: I
0: still do. I got to go do that right after the show.
1: You got to go yank it.
0: Yeah. But no thanks to the original owner. Thanks to Isabel for actually PMing me and giving me the heads up. So just a shout out to Isabel for doing the right thing. But meanwhile, we're going to pull two game key giveaways on my side, thanks to Conjurer Dragon, and we're going to pull a streamer bundle right now. So let's get to it.
1: Knight Rider got my streamer bundle.
0: He's got mine as well. So Knight Rider getting a double win on the streamer bundles. Oh, what happened there?
1: And the
0: came.
1: Lomir getting a Steam key for a game that is $26.
0: He's just going to send it back to you.
1: Lomir, did you want the key for King of Retail?
3: I will take it.
1: Okay.
2: Sounds like a comedy show. Are you being served back in the day?
0: Yeah.
1: Cook, serve, delicious. What was the old game where it's like you had to play around with the alcohol sliding back and forth, but Tapper. We gotta get out of here as soon as Lad gets.
0: Okay, yes. Close the entries, and Knight Rider is gonna get the first game key. Knight Rider, you're gonna get yourself a copy of, what are you gonna get a copy of? Deck of Souls on Steam. Deck of Souls.